0: wonder what the Indian word for friend is. Say, friend. 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
1: Kemosabe! 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
0: No, that isn't it. Look at him out there, running around like a bunch of wild Indians. Oh, this ain't no time for joking.

0: Johnson. 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
1: Is a gold tooth... Will you play your bass?
0: Well, no, hang on, listen. Oh,
1: no,
0: hang on.
1: Now?
0: I want to know if I crossed a kangaroo with a turkey, could I stuff it from the outside?
1: I'll stuff you from the outside. Play the bass!
0: Now, listen.
1: Oh, he's back, Oi. He's back.
0: No, well, look, if Tutankhamun got sick, would I call his mummy?
1: You better call your mummy. 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

0: All righty, here we go. Let's see. That was I've Got a Lovely Bunch of Coconuts. That was Freddie Martin and his orchestra. And Larry Vern with Hey, Mr. Custer. And we ended that with Lonnie Donegan and Does Your Chewing Gum Lose Its Flavor on the Bedpost Overnight? How about that? Some fun stuff that we're doing tonight. It's called We Laughed Ha Ha Ha Ha. Yeah, that's from when I was a kid. When we laughed ha ha ha ha ha ha. And we thought that was funny. We had a good time. Looking back, great songs, funny stuff. Okay, let's get back to the music. Here's a couple. I'm going to put a couple together here. This is Tex Williams, and you tell me what you think of it.
1: Now, I'm a feller with a heart of gold, with the ways of a gentleman, I've been told. The kind of a feller that wouldn't even harm a flea. But if me and a certain character met, the guy that invented the cigarette, I'd murder that son of a gun in the first degree. Now, it ain't cause that I don't smoke myself, and I don't reckon they hinder your health. I've smoked them all my life, and I ain't dead yet. But nicotine slaves are all the same at a petting party or a poker game. Everything's gotta stop while they have that cigarette.
2: Smoke, smoke, smoke that cigarette. Puff, puff, puff, and if you smoke yourself to death,
1: tell St. Peter at the Golden Gate that you hates to make him wait, but

0: Now, in a game of chance the other night, old Dame Fortune was doing me right. The kings and the queens, they just kept on coming round. Then I got a full and I bet it high, but my bluff didn't work on a certain guy. He just kept on a-raising and a-laying the money down. Now, he'd raise me and I'd raise him. I sweated blood, I got a sink or swim. He finally called and then didn't raise the bet. I said, "Ace is full, pal, how about you?" And he said, "Well, I'll tell you in just a minute or two, but right now I just gotta have a cigarette.
1: Smoke, smoke, smoke that cigarette. Puff, puff, puff, and if you smoke yourself to death."
0: Tell St. Peter at the Golden Gate that you hate to make him wait, but you

0: The other night, I had a date with the cutest little girl in the 48 states, a hybrid uptown fancy little date. Now, she said she loved me, and it seemed to me that things were just about like they ought to be, so hand in hand, we strolled down Lover's Lane. She was oh so far from a chunk of ice, and our smooching party was going real nice, so help me, Hannah, I think I'd have been there yet. But I give her a kiss and a little squeeze, and she said, Tex, excuse me, please, but I just gotta have another cigarette.
1: Smoke, smoke, smoke that cigarette. Puff, puff, puff, and if you smoke yourself to death.

0: I know there's a lot of talk going around today about cigarette smoking whittling your life away. I've seen it and I've heard it so many times that finally it just started to prey on my mind. I guess it scared me a little bit. That's why I decided I was going to quit. So while I was sitting here forming my battle plan, I took another puff and turned on the fan. I just sat down in my easy chair and thought of all the money I'd wasted on cigarettes all these years. I thought how I'd spend the rest of my days after I kicked this habit my body craved. Said to myself, this ain't gonna be so tough. With that little bit of assurance, I took another puff. I took a puff. Then I ripped off another puff. I decided I about had enough. That breaking this habit won't be too tough. Now, I'll give a lot of thought to this thing. If I didn't smoke cigarettes, I'd feel just like a king. Besides, with the price going up every day, I knew I was just throwing all my good money away. You know, I ain't lit one an hour or so. Just wanted to make sure I could quit, you know. I was thinking maybe I ought to write all this down, put it in a song, kind of circulate it around. Can't ever tell them I'd make a hit. That'd have to cause it a little bit. Can you imagine me, a hit songwriter? Where'd I put that cigarette lighter? After all, it's a habit, and a habit you can break. Just a little bit of willpower, son, that's all it takes. Said to myself, you got to be tough. And with that little bit of wisdom, I took another puff. I took a puff, and then a puff. And I finally ripped off another puff, and I decided, boy, this ain't gonna be tough. Besides, I just about had enough. I'm about ready to quit this bright habit anyway. Oh, I think they ought to take it off television. It looks too good. Oh. I like them skinny ones with the filter. Oh, give it to me. Cigarette. I say, if I quit smoking, what'll I do? Maybe I'll eat. Yeah, I'll eat cigarettes. Oh, I love it. Chester B. don't smoke. He smokes logs. Makes you laugh funny, too. Oh, my throat's scratching. Oh, I wish I could think of something bad to say about cigarettes. Boo on cigarettes. Don't smoke. You quit smoking, that'd leave more for me. I love it. No, I don't love cigarettes. You know, I misunderstand me. I hate cigarettes. Makes you cough. When you don't smoke, it makes you shake. I don't know what's worse, to shake or to cough. I think it'll make me a cough shake. Oh! Son, did you ever smoke? Oh, I remember one time I quit smoking. I quit for 3 months. My wife left me. So did my children. She took my house and left. It was a mobile home.
1: Hello, everyone. This is your Action News reporter with all the news that is news across the nation on the scene at the supermarket. There seems to have been some disturbance here. Pardon me, sir. Did you see what happened?
2: Yeah, I did. I was standing over here by the tomatoes, and here he come, running through the pole beans, through the fruits and vegetables, naked as a jaybird. And I hollered over to Ethel. I said, "Don't look, Ethel." And it's too late. She'd already been incensed.

0: we're here at the gas station. Pardon me, sir, did you see what happened?
1: Yeah, Dave. I was just in here getting my tires checked, and he just appeared out of the traffic. Just come streaking around the grease right there. Didn't have nothing on but a smile. I looked in there, and Ethel was getting her cold drink. I hollered, "Don't look, Ethel!" And it's too late. She'd already been mooned. Flashed her right there in front of the shop or something.
2: He ain't rude.
1: Look at it, look at it.
2: He ain't rude.

0: Once again, your Action News reporter in the booth at the gym covering the disturbance at the basketball playoff. Pardon me, sir. Did you see what happened?
1: Yeah, deep. Hey, Tom, I was just going down there to get Ethel a snow cone. Here he come, right out of the cheap seats. Dribbling. Right down the middle of the court. Didn't have on nothing but his PS. Made a hook shot and got out through the concession stand. I hollered up at Ethel. I said, "Don't look, Ethel!" It's too late. She'd already got a free shot. Grandstand. Right there in front of the home page.
2: What is it calling the street?
0: Here it comes again. Who's that with it? Ethel. Is that you, Ethel?
3: He's just as proud as he can be.
0: What do you think you're doing?
3: Listen to me. He gonna give us
0: the key. You get your cone down.
2: What is it calling the street?
0: Ethel, where you go?
3: He likes to show off his disease.
0: Ethel, you shameless hussy!
3: If there's an audience to be found, he'll be streaking it round, inviting public to tea.
0: Say it isn't so, Ethel!
4: Ray Stevens and the Streak. Remember, that was the big thing, the Streak. I had a buddy that used to streak. Yeah, I sprayed him down with Windex. Says right on the bottle, stop streaking. And let's see, another puff. My buddy Jerry Reed, he wrote that when he realized what cigarette smoking had done to him. And he couldn't breathe anymore. He had trouble just doing daily things. And he wrote that because he really wanted to let people know that it does destroy your body. Tex Williams before that, smoke, smoke, smoke that cigarette. I don't know if it was a protest song or if it was just a cute song for him, but it still had the message. Yeah, smoke, smoke, smoke that cigarette. Yeah. Okay, let's see. Right now we've got a whole lot of stuff to get done here. We're going into not even 40 minutes left. Oh, Charles will be walking in, and that's a good thing. Let's see. Penny Packer Mills All Hallows Eve Fall Festival takes place on Saturday, October 24th, from noon to 4 p.m. There is a suggested donation of $2 per person. Penny Packer Mills is located at 5 Haldeman Road in Schwenksville. To register or for more information, please visit montgomerycountypa.org/Penny Packer Mills. All Hallows Eve Fall Festival. Sounds like a good time will be had by all.
5: 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That belief that we each can be who we are and live the life we dream, in harmony with one another, in our system, written in the words of the Constitution. Know your Constitution. It's who you are. It's who we are.
6: 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It's an American thing. 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

walking down the street, kind of minding my own affairs, when the policeman walked up to me kind of unaware. He said, "Son, is your name Jerry Reed?" I said, "Why, sure." He said, "What do you know, son? You're the one we've been looking for."

He took me down to the lineup and let the bright light shine. There was 9 other poor souls with me up there in that line. But I had a feeling I was a victim of somebody's evil plan. Cause this woman pointed her finger at me and said, "That's scary.

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Started jumping up and down, stomping his feet, giving me the third degree. He said, son, where was you on the night of October 29?

Well, I denied the charges of carrying that big old 44. I even denied the charges of robbing that liquor store. I denied the charges of being drunk and disorderly, too. But when the judge said, "Step forward, son," well, I staggered to my feet. I walked across the floor. I tripped, and I fell, and my gun went off and shot a hole in the bottom of my boots. And I said, "Judge! Judge! Judge!"

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She was always there, willing to share. We were always on top when she wished us love, luck, and lollipops. She was our gal Sal. She was our gal Sal. Hey, Lonnie Chuck, so tough. Thank you.

0: Hello there, here we are. My gal Sal, that was from my album. Sally and I have been buddies for a long time, and I miss her today, I still do. When I was a kid growing up, I had to get home in time to see her, and then I got to know her, and what a great lady. Before that, let's see, what do we got? We're going to get going with some of these things here. We had Jody Miller with Queen of the House, Roger Miller with King of the House. And no, they're not related. It was just a coincidence that the last name was Miller, and they both had that theme. I did the Monster Mash for a second time, because sometimes it's like having leftover dinners, but we don't call them leftovers in our house. We call them deja food. Who taught these idiots to drive? Arnold and Gretz. A little driving song. We also had Jim Stafford, Spiders and Snakes, Jerry with Framed, and Elvis kicked it off with a song from one of his movies. He had some fun songs, and who else could sing a song called Dayton but him and make it something you'd want to hear? It's a good stuff. We're going to keep these musics going. Right now we've got a little bit of information to give you from our community bulletin board. Central Bucks High School class of 1958 will hold their 68th reunion on October 3rd at the Plumsteadville Inn in Plumsteadville. For more information, you can get in touch with Dr. Smith, 524 at Verizon.net, or call them at 215-896-9923 and find out all about this good stuff. Come on, push the button, there we go.
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0: Les Pig. 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
0: Well, let's give Rugged Rob a chance.
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If you're hearing Yakety Sax, you know it's time for me to head home to get my Ovaltine and put my feet up and spend some time with my wife. 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

And the spirit of 76 fills the RDV Club tonight. What do you mean by that, you say? Well, it's our 76th edition of the RDV Club. I'm Charles Ryan, back again to bring you the sounds of the big bands, pop standards, and adult contemporary music you look forward to each week, and so do I. The Sinatra Twin Spin returns tonight, and we'll hear the top three songs on the Billboard chart for this week in 1955. As always, some artists may make their RDV Club stage debut, and I'm sure there'll be some other surprises along the way, as always. So stick around all the way through to midnight as we enjoy these timeless sounds. And what do I always tell you to do? 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On to the RDV Club stage now, it's Les Paul, and he's whispering.

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And I mean to kiss me a few. Oh, those chicks don't know what they're missing.

0: 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And we just heard why. Cole on the RDV Club. Back after this.
1: As Americans, we celebrate all the things that make us different. So what is the thing that connects us? The thing that makes us Americans? It's simple. It's our shared belief that we are Americans. We the people of the United States, in order to form a more perfect union, establish justice, ensure domestic tranquility, provide for the common defense, promote the general welfare, and secure the blessings of liberty to ourselves and our posterity, do ordain and establish this Constitution for the United States of America. That belief that we each can be who we are and live the life we dream, in harmony with one another, in our system, written in the words of the Constitution. Know your Constitution. It's who you are. It's who we are.
2: Unity. It's an American thing. From AmericanThing.org.
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It entered the charts in the summer of 1951, where it stayed for 27 weeks, and eventually it reached number one. Tony Bennett, with the help of the Percy Faith Orchestra, putting their spin on a Hank Williams song, Cold, Cold Heart. Now here comes Ray Anthony and his orchestra, bringing a hoppin' house party to the RDV Club stage.

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Who else but the Queen of Soul on the RDV Club saying, nobody like you. And you know what? There's nobody quite like you, the RDV Club audience, for me, Charles Ryan. And I'll tell you what, here comes none other, folks, than our friends, Bread.

Now, for the first time on the RDV Club stage, the wonderful but often forgotten singer April Stevens. And I'll tell you what, she had a long career in jazz and pop standards all through the late 40s and into the 50s. But then she had her biggest hit singing with her brother Nino. Nino Tempo, that is. And this was their biggest hit. It hit number one in 63.

0: Wrapping up two in a row from old Blue Eyes, Mr. S himself, the chairman of the board, Francis Albert Sinatra. Same old Saturday night, right here on the RDV Club, back after this.
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0: On the RDV Club, back again on our stage after a while away, Simply Red. If you don't know me by now, I know you all out there know me, Charles Ryan. 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

And this is Charles Ryan welcoming you to Hour 2 of 3 of the Timeless Sounds of Pop Standards, the big bands and orchestras, and the adult contemporary music sounds like you just heard, like Simply Red before the top of the hour, right here at the club you become a member of just by showing up, the RDV Club. And we're going to get right back into the music in the second hour. I'm excited, and I hope you are too. Simply Red said, "If you don't know me by now," and Jerry Vale's worried too. He says, "You don't know me."

The great Jerry Vale back on our stage with his spin on You Don't Know Me, right here on the RDV Club. We haven't played them in a while, but here they are, Philadelphia's own City Rhythm Orchestra.

Brian Johnson and Rita Williams, they were stars of stage and song in the United Kingdom way back when, and you just heard them here on the RDV Club stage for the first time with a song going out to my number one listener, Marie, in Fort Washington. You're the top. Here come the Sandpipers.

And you know it's easy to love Sammy Davis Jr.'s music. The man could do it all, and that was a recording from his years on the Decca label, right here on the RDV Club. Boy, that was great stuff. Here's Connie Stevens.

0: we don't need 16 reasons as to why we should be proud to be members of the RDV Club, right? We just need one, and that's because we love timeless hits, and that's what we've been playing. And we'll play the top three hits this week in 1955, right after this break.
1: He wanted to be known for doing his best.
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2: Strike two.
1: He played in six World Series and was elected to the Hall of Fame. Oh. Although an honest man, he was best at stealing home. But the best quality of Jackie Robinson's life was his character. So here's to you, Mr. Robinson. Thanks for passing it on. 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
0: Well, I told you before the break that Connie Stevens and her 16 reasons, well, maybe they're foreshadowing what we're about to do now. The top three hits on the Billboard charts for this week in 1955. And we're going to start with the number three song. Connie Stevens had 16 reasons. Well, the Fontaine sisters say 17.

Well, the Fontaine sisters covered it after Boyd Bennett, who originated it, 17. Both of them shared space at number 3 this week in 1955 on the Billboard charts. Now, what came in at number 2? Well, I'll tell you what. It really was Pat Boone's version of this song. But on the RDV Club, and when it's Charles Ryan, nobody puts Fat Domino behind Pat Boone. You.

That's right. It was Fats' song to begin with, and he made it iconic, and that's the one we think of more today. And I even like Pat Boone. I'll prove it to you later on the show. But I'm not switching out Fats' cover of that song that only made it to number 10, by the way, on the chart in 55. So it did right. It did well. But Pat Boone actually made it to number 2, but we heard Fats' version. You know, there's a story that Pat Boone once attended a Fats Domino concert, and they were friendly. Right? They got along. Fats called him up onto the stage, talked to him a little bit, and then showed everybody his big diamond ring that he wore for so many years and said, Pat Boone paid for this ring, right? Because he paid Fats all those royalties for. Ain't That a Shame, right here on the RDV Club. Now time for the number one song on the charts this week in 1955. Maybe it surprises you. I think you're familiar with this song. Mitch?

Now, say what you want about Mitch Miller, and a lot of Hollywood artists out there found out they had a lot to say about Mitch Miller and putting up with his musical choices. Just ask Rosemary Clooney. I'll tell you all about it, why she sang so many kitschy songs in the 50s that she didn't always want to sing in her concerts later, but we loved them nonetheless. Mitch Miller, very, very powerful record executive, but he had his own sing-along with Mitch program on TV, and you heard a great example of the kind of choir music and popular music he put together. It went to number one, right? The joke's on us if you don't like it. Number one this week on the Billboard charts in 1955, the iconic song Yellow Rose of Texas on the RDV Club. It's 10:30.

This portion of our programming day is underwritten by Protect Our Youth from Steroids, also known as POISE, a registered 501c3 nonprofit organization dedicated to exposing individuals and organizations that promote and glorify steroid use to our youth. POISE has assisted in getting legislation passed at the state and federal level, which has successfully helped push back those promoting steroid use. Protect Our Youth from Steroids is an official endorser of the Rodchenkov Anti-Doping Act that is now a federal law. And POISE founder Al Thompson has given presentations on the dangers and promotion of steroid use to over 12,000 high school student athletes and other groups around the country free of charge. To learn how you can help or to ask about having Al Thompson speak at your school or group, email protectouryouthfromsteroids@aol.com or visit their website, poise.org. RDVFM thanks POISE, Protect Our Youth from Steroids, for supporting community radio in the Delaware Valley.

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2: Now get your tea berry gum and put it in your mouth because it's time to shuffle.

I told you I liked Pat Boone. We're trying to make up with him here after we didn't play his version of Ain't That a Shame. We played Fats Domino's more iconic version instead, even though it was Pat Boone made it to number two this week in 1955 with the song. That's probably my favorite Pat Boone song, that Moody River. And I'll tell you what, it just goes to show Charles Ryan loves a song based on the arrangements first, lyrics second. But boy, that's a heavy song, right? But it's a pretty one. Pat Boone on the RDV Club. Now, from Moody River to a lazy river, Si.

0: Whatever you say, Dodo. Beautiful music from the great Doris Day right here on the RDV Club. Hurry! It's lovely up here, right at the RDV Club, she means. Back after this.
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0: Here comes Anne Murray on the RDV Club.

Oh, I tell you what, Artie, Al Martino, Philadelphia's own, a great friend of the show. Al, you got nothing to apologize for. All you did was come out and give yet another great performance on the RDB Club stage. And speaking of great performances, here's another one for you. Artie Shaw and his orchestra with the great Billie Holiday.

0: great performance I promised it would be, and you just heard it on the RDV Club stage. Artie Shaw, not backed by Billie Holiday, as I said, my apologies, although she did sing that song once. No, it was by the equally great Helen Forrest. And, folks, it's 11 o'clock.
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another one of my favorites, that time by Miss Ella Fitzgerald, Bidin' My Time, a song covered also beautifully by Sarah Vaughan, and we've played that before. But boy, I keep coming back to that one again and again, and boy, that's some stiff competition up against so many great songs Fitzgerald sang over the years. I've been biding my time, wondering where the Kingston Trio is.

Lovely Jane Monheitner, beautiful voice that time with jazz singer Peter Eldridge's help singing It's Only Smoke on the RDB Club stage. And now, Les Brown and his Band of Renown.

0: On the RDV Club, Billy Joel back again on our stage, and after the break, another one of our good friends, Nancy Wilson.
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said she'd be here, and she was. And you just heard another great performance from Nancy Wilson, that time borrowing, as it were, from Dionne Warwick, and in so doing, dipping into the Hal David and Burt Bacharach songbook, which seemingly is bottomless with great tunes, right, and great covers of them also. Here's the 101 Strings Orchestra.

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On the RDV Club, Chris Montez back visiting us again on the RDV Club stage, saying he's in love to stay day by day. It's not unusual.

Now she came from South Carolina, grew up in Harlem and Manhattan, and then she was in groups like the Hearts and then the Jeanettes, and then she recorded beautifully, as you just heard, solo, Baby Washington, with a song you don't hear as much as some others by her, Only Those in Love, here on the RDV Club. Now, Sonny Dunham.

Well, if Sonny Dunham and his orchestra covering Tycho Tycho didn't get you going, Shirley Bassey sure did with the theme song from the movie the same name. It's Goldfinger here on the RDV Club. She's a great friend of this program. Haven't heard her in a while. Great to have her back. And here's another even greater friend of this program who needs no introduction.

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0: The Tri-State Jazz Society presents twins Pete and Will Anderson with Adam Moazinha on Sunday, the 18th of October at 2 p.m., Haddonfield United Methodist Church, 29 Warwick Road in Haddonfield, Camden County, New Jersey. 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
2: 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Radio.

From his Great American Songbook collection, Rod Stewart, with the help of, you know, somebody who might be famous someday. You know, her name's Cher. Maybe you heard of her? Covering the standard Bewitched, Bothered, and Bewildered here on the RDV Club stage. Now, one last song tonight from the same man and the same orchestra who covered Cherokee so iconically that opens our show every week. It's Pompton Turnpike from Charlie Barnett.

That's right. From one great Charlie Barnett song to another, our song Cherokee. You know, I've driven on Pompton Turnpike many times up there in North Jersey. I can tell you that song's a lot more fun than driving on the actual road. You call and tell me sometime if I'm wrong. You check me on that one. Well, folks, I got to thank a lot of people. I haven't done this in a while, but you know, this station seeks to do justice to the great memory of the Station of the Stars 950 WPEN. And so I want to thank some people who influence this show each week by their example. As this theme song might clue you into, I got to thank the late, great Joe Grady, the late, great Ed Hurst, Joe Niagara, Bill Kimball, Jerry Stevens, and even people who are still with us, like the legendary Bob Craig, who's still out there, or another radio station here in town. And that makes me think of somebody who also influenced me in a couple of ways over the years on the air, somebody we just lost in the last couple of days, and that's the great Philadelphia on-air personality, Mike Bowe. And I'm sure you'd know his voice on many commercials and on many broadcasts over the years. He was on Magic 103 before it was a classic rock station, where his Saturday Night 70s show was a big hit. And of course, he himself later became a personality on the Station of the Stars 950, the station that influences this show the most by format. And then later, he was also a big presence on 1340 WHAT in its all-too-short standards iteration in the 2000s. So, sending prayers and best wishes to Mike Bowe's family. And Mike, we won't forget about you here on the air, and hope we do justice to the kind of music that you enjoyed playing for so many years here in Philadelphia. Folks, it's been great to be with you here on the station with the eclectic mix of music you didn't know you wanted to hear till you finally tuned in and heard it. Can't wait to be back here next week with you. See you next time.

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The RDV Radio Network. This portion of our programming day is underwritten by Protect Our Youth from Steroids, also known as POISE, a registered 501c3 nonprofit organization dedicated to exposing individuals and organizations that promote and glorify steroid use to our youth. POISE has assisted in getting legislation passed at the state and federal level, which has successfully helped push back those promoting steroid use. Protect Our Youth from Steroids is an official endorser of the Rodchenkov Anti-Doping Act that is now a federal law. And POISE founder Al Thompson has given presentations on the dangers and promotion of steroid use to over 12,000 high school student athletes and other groups around the country free of charge. To learn how you can help or to ask about having Al Thompson speak at your school or group, email protectouryouthfromsteroids@aol.com or visit their website, poise.org. RDVFM thanks POISE, Protect Our Youth from Steroids, for supporting community radio in the Delaware Valley.

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0: 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What are you gonna do when there's no tingle on the telephone?
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1: When I hear the radio playing I love you so, something tells me, boy, I feel like 10 below, 'cause I'm lying to myself, trying to chase the blues away. 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And though I shout out loud that choose a crowd, that doesn't fool my heart. Mama, when I think of my sweet bed and the places we've met, I just say I'm not a doggone bit upset, 'cause I'm lying to myself, trying to raise the blues. But the button, no, no, that is, but it.

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0: Hello, RDV listeners. This is Connie Gale, Executive Director of the RDV Radio Network. Beginning Monday, September the 14th, our daytime format is expanding the timeline of songs that became part of the musical tapestry of your lives. In addition to hearing your favorite big band and swing tunes like... And...
1: He's a boogie woogie bugle bop of company B.
0: You will also hear songs from the 50s. The 60s. 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

lights start to blink, and the sky is turning pink. Gosh, what will the neighbors think? 'Cause here it is tomorrow again. We could share a perfect day, but we've danced the night away. Guess you'd better hit the hay, 'cause here it is tomorrow again. We saw the sunset in the sky, soon we'll see the dawn. Mother Nature's about to rise, and Father Time is marching on. Did you hear my daddy yell? We've been leaning on the bell. Kiss me quick and run like 60, 'cause here it is tomorrow.

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could be so nice and sweet to me, but you treat me just as though I'm a child. I ask you for a kiss, you give me just one kiss. When I want another kiss, oh, don't be like that. And when I want a pet, and I think we're all set, you play so hard to get. Don't be like that. I wish I knew if you really love me, the things you do make me think that you don't think much of me. You know, we'd make a lovely pair if you could only care. But you're a frigid air. Oh, don't be like that. I call you on the phone, and I get you on the phone. But you say you're not home. Oh, don't be like that. You know, when you call on Sunday night, and everything is just so nice, but you let the light burn bright. 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You think that all then my evening gaily, when all you thought is a tune on your ukulele. You know, another thing I found, when Christmas time comes round, you're always out of town. 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

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It's a thing that gets you even though you're very smart. 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

got rhythm, and I've got music. 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

I'm late, he just fuss around me all agog. 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

Wonder why I'm near you, even though I be denied. I'm inclined to be a little on the sentimental side. I suppose I should forget you if I had an ounce of pride. But I guess I can't help being on the sentimental side. How should I get over it? Laugh it off and say farewell. Say just it well. But I'm not that way. I'm in hopes you'll think it over and perhaps be satisfied with a simple sort of poison on the sentimental.

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2: Good day and welcome to I Hear America Talking with Bertan Collier. My guest today is Stacy Peeples. She's lead archivist of the Pennsylvania Hospital and curator of the new Pennsylvania Hospital Museum. Welcome to the program.
3: Thank you. I appreciate being invited.
2: Thank you. Who started the oldest hospital in the United States, and what were the founders aiming to accomplish?
3: So Pennsylvania Hospital was founded initially by a man named Dr. Thomas Bond. So it was Dr. Bond's idea to have a hospital here in Philadelphia. And his intentions were really to help those people who could not otherwise afford what they considered appropriate medical care at the time. So if you needed assistance, Dr. Bond recognized that there were individuals who could afford his services and those who could not. And he wanted to address the needs of those who could not. Now, everybody was interested in his

0: his opinion mattered. And so when he endorsed the idea of having a hospital here, everyone else sort of fell in line and it became easier to move forward.
1: Mm-hmm.
0: So we were chartered on May 11th, 1751. So that makes this year our 275th anniversary while the nation is celebrating the 250th.
1: Yeah, so you're way ahead. So the original focus was to take care of the six people who couldn't afford to get paid care.
0: That is correct. So the idea was to take care of the sick poor, but we also were chartered to take care of the mentally ill.
1: Mm-hmm.
0: So it became a dual purpose for us, where we would have the sick poor, those who couldn't afford to pay for a physician to come and treat them in their home, but then also for the mentally ill who were left in society that didn't really have any place to go. Now, what's interesting about that is that once we opened our doors and allowed the mentally ill to come in, I don't think that they truly understood how many people were going to be brought to the hospital. But it became sort of the safer place to send someone. So if you had a mentally ill relative, or there were people in society who were homeless and they were found to be mentally ill, they could bring them to the hospital and they would receive much more humane treatment at the hospital.
1: Yeah, right. And how is the hospital linked to the history of the U.S., the Revolution, and the World Wars?
0: So it's interesting. Obviously, we predate the nation by 25 years. But we actually, during the American Revolution, we were initially occupied by the British. When they came into Philadelphia in 1777, they actually took over a separate building that was on the site of the hospital. Now, we've been at our current location since 1755. There was an additional building that was there called the E Laboratory, and that was overtaken by the British in 1777 when they came over. So they brought in their sick and their injured, and they were using that space. When they left, Dr. Bond and his son, Dr. Thomas Bond Jr., were both working for the Continental Medical Department. And so they said to the managers, could we bring the sick in here? And the managers, they were always thinking of things financially, and they were a little sort of on the fence about it. But Dr. Bond actually agreed to pay for the treatment of those patients.
1: Mm.
0: And so they were able to bring those into there. So we cared for the British soldiers, we cared for the American soldiers, and we also cared for Hessians,
1: mm-hmm.
0: who were sent to the hospital as well.
1: Mm-hmm, mm-hmm. And the World Wars, you were also involved?
0: Absolutely. So there is a great record from World War I and World War II of Pennsylvania Hospital's involvement. So during World War I, the doctors and nurses were stationed at Latreport, France, where the Base 10 Hospital was located. And then in World War II, we were in the Pacific Theater in New Caledonia, and that was the 52nd evacuation.
1: Mm-hmm. And how were you involved also with COVID, the yellow fever to COVID?
0: So we have been able to handle every outbreak. So whether we talk about smallpox in the beginning, cholera, yellow fever. Now, yellow fever is interesting because we actually have a lot of school groups in particular who come and they read the Fever 1793 book, and they come and they want to do sort of, you know, include us in the tour. And what's interesting is that Pennsylvania Hospital had a policy of not admitting any contagious patients. Yellow fever at the time was believed to be a highly contagious disease.
1: Mm-hmm.
0: And so we did not actually allow yellow fever patients to be admitted to the hospital. At the very onset of the epidemic, there were two patients who were admitted. The physician who admitted them didn't realize it was yellow fever, had them admitted to the hospital. Once the board of managers found out that they were admitted and they had yellow fever, it was sort of a little chaotic. Everybody was getting in trouble for that. And so both of those patients did die, but they had a strict policy afterward. No yellow fever patients.
1: Mm-hmm.
0: And so we never allowed any yellow fever to come in. But definitely when, you know, you move fast forward into the modern era and you think about whether it was HIV AIDS or COVID, we were very much involved in that. Mm-hmm. When it comes to COVID, obviously, the Penn Medicine

0: was super involved in terms of getting the vaccine pushed through.
1: Yeah,
0: we were very, very fortunate that we were able to have that happen very quickly.
1: So my next question was, how did the hospital change over the years, the milestones? I think you gave me some of these milestones.
0: Yeah, so it's interesting how the hospital has sort of weathered all of the different both societal changes as well as economic changes. You know, everything pretty much, we were out in our location where we are now. So the entire block between 8th and 9th and Spruce and Pine Streets, we've been there since 1755. So the city grew up around us. So we got to see all of the changes in society, from it being, you know, a changing neighborhood where you have wealthier or poorer individuals who were there, caring for this immediate community around here all the way out to South Philly. And then just in general, how medicine itself had changed. So the advances in that. So whether we were doing inoculations and then vaccines, you know, having managed care coming in. You know, we up until 1916, we really didn't ask people, just regular people, to pay. And it wasn't until 1916 that we start to ask people on a regular basis, like, you need to contribute to your care. And so, you know, there's all of those kind of changes, the changes in medical education. So from going from not having to have a degree at all to obviously the very strict standards that are set today around medicine, all of those things have been weathered, you know, talking about surgeries, right? So when you think about the fact that the surgical amphitheater had an audience, right? So you had all people sitting around watching you have your surgery. Up until 1848, there was no ether used. So there was no anesthesia used, which meant you were awake for your surgery.
1: Wow.
0: So you have an audience. You are wide awake. Your surgeries were pretty much going to take place in the sort of middle part of the day, that late morning, early afternoon, when the sun could really shine down through the dome. We didn't have any electricity. So they could use candles, but I mentioned how, you know, conservative the board was. They didn't like to spend extra money, so we don't want to burn extra candles if we don't need to. So this idea of, you know, this sort of audience and you're wide awake and all of this is taking place, very simple surgeries. We don't do our first planned appendectomy until 1887. So lots of changes in terms of what we do today, you know, robotics. You can go in and you can do surgery with a little camera going in and guiding it. It's amazing.
1: Amazing.
0: The changes.
1: Yeah, absolutely. And good changes, I think.
0: Yes, absolutely.
1: Yeah. So tell me the significance of opening the new museum during the 250 program. And also tell me what the museum's exhibit will showcase.
0: So I think it's really special that this year, our 275th, which coincides with the 250th, which I sometimes jokingly give Franklin credit for that. I say, you know, he arranged things in his own way that we would end up having this. But I think that together really is important in terms of celebrating Philadelphia for our innovation and our history and all of the important things that have taken place here. Medicine is so important, and we have had so many individuals, whether they were part of Pennsylvania Hospital or Penn or Jefferson or any of the entities here, that have gone on to do so many amazing things. And that really starts with the hospital deciding to set itself up right here on 8th Street and how that has grown, right? So all of the School of Medicine and all of the care and the additional hospitals and how that sort of spread and how Philadelphia is so important in terms of the history of medicine.
1: Yeah, and also this is a Quaker city.
0: Yes.
1: It fits into the Quaker philosophy.
0: Yes, very much so.
1: Yeah.
0: Taking care
1: taking
0: of
1: care of people.
0: And I'll tell you something that's also important is that Quakers we're very good about saving material. And so we are super fortunate that in the archives, we have the records of the hospital going back to our founding. So board records, patient records, financial records. You know, when you come to the museum, you're going to get to see a variety of items. So some are going to be documents, some are going to be artifacts. You'll still get to see some of the beautiful artwork that is within the Pine Building. You know, so there will be 8 spaces that you will be able to come through. So first, most importantly, I think, is people get to come in through that Pine Street door.
1: Yeah.
0: Which is the big giant door.
1: Through the garden.
0: Yeah.
1: Gorgeous.
0: So it'll be, you know, I think it's a statement right there coming in the door there. So you're going to come in the door, and as soon as you come in, you're going to be led into our history room. That room is going to give you sort of the basic nuts and bolts of the founding and the development of the building there and how we became part of Penn Medicine. So you're going to be able to go all around that room and you're going to be able to see that. Across the hall is going to be the old apothecary. So we have in both the history room and the apothecary, we were very fortunate that we were able to save the floors. So, you know, for years there had been carpet down on there. They were used as offices, and we were able to take the carpet up and just use that beautiful wood that is down there. That honestly is probably one of my favorite things that people will see. Everybody else may not notice it, but that's my favorite part. Then the 2 additional rooms that are going to be on the first floor will be a room we call Perseverance, which is actually going to talk a lot about what we've already discussed with the outbreaks and the epidemics and our involvement in the military conflicts that have happened. Across the hall from that will be a lot of the accomplishments. So it'll talk about some of our first, right? So the first resident, Jacob Aaronseller, you know, all of those sorts of things that have sort of come along the way will be in that space. Then you get to go upstairs to the second floor. And the second floor is where we have our historic library. Now, I can't tell you the number of times that I have taken individuals on tours and they've said to me, "Oh, I wish I could just flip through some of the books that you have here." Well, now you're going to get a chance to, because what we have done is we've actually created flip books. So they are reproductions of the original books, right? I mean, just we have to be good stewards of the material, so we can't have everybody flipping through the original. But these reproductions are going to be to scale. You know, so we really wanted to make it very much like you were going through those volumes. And there's going to be a variety. So we're going to have some of our beautiful botanicals, some natural histories, some anatomicals. So we have a little bit of everything for people. So if you like one thing more than another, there's going to be a variety there for you. Now, the 2 rooms that are going to be up on the second floor, one is going to focus on behavioral health, and the other is going to focus on women's health. So both 2 areas that are very important to the history of Pennsylvania Hospital. So behavioral health is going to go from Benjamin Rush out to Thomas Story Kirkbride and the Institute of Pennsylvania, and then bringing that back here, we're going to talk a little bit about Hall Mercer, which definitely I think is one of those programs that people may not know about, but it's such a wonderful resource here in the city. And then for the women's, we're going to talk about, you know, the first baby born, the lying in department, how that developed, how maternity went away from Pennsylvania Hospital for a number of years. And I think a lot of people don't realize that because we are so closely associated with the babies. Number of years that it was closed down because of childbed fever. They just decided it wasn't worthwhile to have it if there were these constant issues with, unfortunately, women dying after childbirth. And so leading up to the lying-in hospital, so looking at the Spruce Building, as we call it today, but the women's building, a lot of people in the city had their babies there. People come up to me all the time and say, "Oh, my mom gave birth there, or I had my baby there," which is wonderful. And I love
1: heard
0: to hear
1: that too.
0: I love to hear that when people say that. So those 2 rooms, I think, are going to be a lot of fun for people to kind of go through and see those various histories. And then upstairs to the 3rd floor, which is the surgical amphitheater. We're going to have some very interesting instruments that are going to be on display. You're going to be able to see some of those amputating kits and surgical kits. Dr. Physics tonsil guillotine. So lots of interesting things that people will be able to see. You're going to see some imagery of different surgeries over the years that will be there. And the Anatomage table. This, I think, is going to be a huge hit, especially with anybody in the younger crowd. This is sort of an interactive table that is going to have images of autopsies on there. So you can look at the body, you can take away the muscle, you could take away, you know, you can look at just the circulatory system, you could look at the skeleton, you can go into the brain and see what that looks like. So very interactive. I think there's going to be a lot of interest in that, to have people coming in and, you know, just sort of going through, and who knows? I mean, those are the type of things that I think you can really inspire a young person to want to go and to learn more and to do something.
1: Yeah,
0: so,
1: inspire them.
0: Yes, absolutely.
1: Are you going to have guides on spot?
0: And we will.
1: To answer questions?
0: Mm-hmm. So we are going to have two different varieties of people who will be there to assist. We are going to have ambassadors, and we are also going to have tour guides. So the guided tours are going to be available twice daily. There's going to be an 11 a.m. offering and a 3 p.m. offering. So if you elect to purchase tickets for those times, you would have a guide who would be able to take you around to all the different rooms, give you a little different insight, you know, talk a little bit about something else, be able to really answer a lot of questions. And then the rest of the time, we will have the ambassadors who will be available within the building. So if you are in a room and you're not sure about something, or, you know, you had a question, you can always go to them, and then they would be able to assist as well.
1: Ambassadors for the hospital.
0: They are ambassadors. They actually are going to be sort of a dual purpose, in that they will be working in the museum, but they also work at the welcome desk.
1: Okay.
0: And so they are well versed in all things hospital related.
1: Very good. And tell me the days the hospital will, the museum will be open, and the hours, and the tickets.
0: So we're going to be open from 9 a.m. to 5 p.m. Wednesday, Thursday, Saturday, Sunday.
1: Mm-hmm.
0: On Fridays, we'll be open 10 to 6.
1: Mm-hmm.
0: And we are going to have time tickets, so you will be able to go onto the website, which is going to be coming at the end of March. That will open up, and you will be able to purchase your tickets. So every hour, you'll be able to select where you would like to schedule your ticket for.
1: Mm-hmm.
0: At the onset, so for the month of May, we're going to be offering $10 tickets.
1: Tell me the date you're opening.
0: May 8th, which is going to be a Friday. So very excited for that, to have everybody coming in. We are going to be open over Mother's Day weekend. So it'll be Mother's Day, that Sunday the 10th. And we are going to have a little special something. For anybody who's a mom, they might want to stop by. And we'll have a little special something to honor moms.
1: Excellent choice.
0: Yeah.
1: Yeah. And also the gardens are gorgeous, and they'll be in full bloom.
0: I'm so glad you brought up the gardens, because I forgot to mention them.
1: Yeah.
0: Absolutely. So the Physic Garden, and really our entire landscape, is so beautiful.
1: Beautiful.
0: We are so fortunate to have that. Now, I always, when I talk about the garden, I always say that it is the, it is sort of the most modern of the entire historic section of the hospital. And that's because the Physic Garden didn't actually open until the bicentennial. So that was in 1976,
1: mm-hmm.
0: but the idea for the garden goes all the way back to 1774.
1: Mm-hmm.
0: So the Philadelphia Garden Clubs of America and the Friends of the Pennsylvania Hospital were able to pull together some resources and open the museum. So they started construction in 1974. They finished in June of 76.
1: Mm-hmm.
0: And it has been a treasure ever since then. Hmm. It's so wonderful to see people walking around.
1: Yeah.
0: Now, I want to note that the gardens will remain open and free. So even if you choose to not come into the museum, you still will be able to go to walk around the gardens.
1: Mm-hmm.
0: Absolutely.
1: Mm-hmm.
0: So you'll be able to walk around, see that. You know, we're going to have events with the Horticultural Society, which I think is going to be really exciting. So twice a month, we'll have that on the calendar on our website that will talk a little bit about, you know, the different events that are going to be going on. So whether it's like bouquet making or making lotions. So people will have some interesting things they'll be able to sign up for.
1: And tell me also about the herbal garden. There's an herbal garden.
0: That's our physic garden.
1: Yeah.
0: Yes. So the physic garden is getting new signs, which we're super excited about. So the signs are going to give you, right now the signs that are there just kind of tell you the name of the plant, which is wonderful to have, but it doesn't really tell you what it was used for.
1: Mm.
0: And so now the upgraded signs are actually going to give you what their medicinal purpose was.
1: Mm-hmm. So are they still used by the hospital?
0: So we do not use any of the plants and herbs anything. So that's the funny thing. Because it didn't come about until the bicentennial, it was never actually used as a medicinal garden. Now, we did have various gardens on the property, so we did grow some food and they grew flowers. Depending on the physicians or other staff members who were interested, we had our old apothecary grew roses all the time. So there was a whole rose garden that was there. So there's different ways that they incorporated things. But the actual medicinal garden, we were actually never able to set up, not until the bicentennial in 1976.
1: Mm-hmm.
0: Although I will tell you, on occasion, because there are things like rosemary and thyme that are out there, there has been an occasional snip for someone's dinner.
1: Yeah. Or tea.
0: Exactly, yes.
1: So you answered a lot of my questions before I asked them, which is excellent. Beyond the founders, Franklin Bond, how will the museum represent the everyday workers? The people who are like doing the laundry, cleaning the floors.
0: So that is actually one of my favorite things to talk about.
1: Right.
0: So staff members, this is what I always tell people. The hospital has been around for 275 years, not because of Thomas Bond and Ben Franklin and Benjamin Rush and Philip Singh Physick, but because of everyone who has worked in the institution to keep it moving forward and to keep everything going. We need all those people. We need those physicians. We need all the board of managers who are going to help to guide things. But the individual employees, the people like us who would be working there, those people are very important. And I only get to talk about it for a little bit, but you know, I think when we do the guided tours, we'll have a little bit more to say. But a couple years ago, we went into some of the older records and we were just looking for different information that we were pulling out about the hospital. And one of the things that happened is that we realized that in the matron's book and in the steward's book, so these were like the people who were running the everyday of the hospital, in addition to them accounting for things like, oh, they had to buy eggs and they bought mutton and they were buying wine, they were also paying for the laundresses and the cooks and the nurses.
1: The cleaners.
0: All of the people who were working on the iron gate, the people who were doing brickwork, the people who were cleaning the privies, they all show up in these records.
1: Mm-hmm.
0: Not in the official board records. They usually get lumped together. It's like, you know, a certain wage for something. But individuals by name are in these records. And I thought it was really important to start to pull out some of these names and to talk about these people because they would be lost to history, but they are also important to making sure that the hospital kept moving forward.
1: Mm.
0: Now, the hospital employed a number of domestic servants. We know from the records that they had indentures, but we don't have any of the indenture forms. We have indentured forms for the apothecaries or for physicians, but we don't have any for these individuals who were working as domestic servants.
1: Mm-hmm.
0: We know that a great number of them lived on site.
1: Mm.
0: but we're not sure where. Mm. So there's so many things that we're still looking into and we're trying to piece together. Mm. But just how important it is to recognize all of the people who have contributed.
1: Acknowledge their presence.
0: That's exactly right.
1: And their contributions. Mm-hmm. Yeah. Mm-hmm. Yeah, I thought it was very important when I was reading about the whole thing coming about. So as the curator, how did you select which items to display to best represent 275 years of history? You know, how difficult was that process?
0: I still struggle with it today. And that is because there are, for some instances, there are so many choices that it makes it very difficult. In other instances, there's so few things that it's challenging because even what we have may not best represent. So the entire process is really going through and trying to select what we think will be interesting and what best represents as the best history. As we can, right? So we're trying to give as much visually, but then we want the information. It's such a hard process, and I have to tell you that even now, as we're, you know, things are going off that are going to be printed and I can't change them, I still struggle with what is there. Should I view something else? Should I have talked about this instead of this? Or, you know, because there is so much history.
1: Yeah.
0: But that's a good problem to have because I'm not having to stretch to put something in. It's really like, okay, well, where do we want to focus this? Do we want to focus more on the physicians or the nurses or the other employees? Do we want to go with things that are board related? Do we want to do more financial? Do we want to talk about more of the development? There's so many places that we can go to and so many different objects and images, and just trying to narrow that down has been a process. And I've had a lot of other people, I've had to go to other people and say, what do you think? How does this sound? It's a struggle to really narrow that down and make that commitment to something just because there's so many things.
1: Yeah. Well, maybe you can rotate.
0: There are some things that I do want to rotate. So we're gonna try to do permanent for, about a year, and then after that we'll kind of see what we can do in a rotation. Yeah, there's some interesting patient cases, so I wanna kind of swap out some of those.
1: I understand. So, yeah. So I have only a couple minutes left. I do want to ask you, what is the most important thought you want visitors to the museum to take away from their visit?
0: Ooh.
1: What was their goal? What was your goal as you were organizing this museum?
0: I will tell you that a lot of what we talk about is how important it is to recognize the care of the patients, compassion throughout the organization. And, a lot of times people think about in the past, and yes, there's a lot of judgment that goes on and just, the way that sometimes they say things. But at the end of the day, I think that what we want people to see is that there was a level of commitment to compassion and caring for the patients who were there. The entire idea of we're going to open this institution because these people can't get adequate care. And that itself, that privilege of being able to care for people no matter what, I think is important. And I think that is something that as we have gone through our 275 years, you still feel.
1: Yeah.
0: We're part of Penn.
1: Yeah.
0: But there is so much that is still that small community hospital that when you walk in the door, you hear people talking to each other by first name.
1: Right.
0: Everybody knows everybody. There's interaction. We know the patients. We know the visitors. We know the delivery men who are coming, the police officers who stop by. Like, it really is a unique community.
1: Community, yeah.
0: And that's important.
1: Absolutely. Well, thank you. My guest today was Stacy Peeples, who is the lead archivist and curator at the Pennsylvania Hospital. And she's responsible for making America's oldest hospital the city's newest museum. Congratulations. This is Bertan Collier with I Hear America Talking. Thank you for listening and have a good day.

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You're listening to the Sunlight Lounge only on WRDV, Radio Delaware Valley, coming to you live from Hatboro here in the Todd Allen studio. We just heard from our leading man, one of our leading men, Mr. Johnny Crawford, with his dance orchestra Sweeping the Clouds Away. And we had Mr. Lucky opening things up, that was sung by Mr. George Shakiris. And we're going to be playing some of the very best music from the 50s and 60s, and maybe trying to open up to a few things new that we may not normally hear here in the lounge, but I hope you'll enjoy regardless. Stay tuned, and as we always begin, we are going to hear from Cy Zentner and his orchestra, The World is Waiting for the Sunrise.

0: ding song.
1: Hey, you don't seem to understand.
0: Catchy as can be.
1: I must agree.
0: The melody.
1: The melody.
0: They call it ding song.
1: Looks like I'm gonna have to explain this thing.

0: after Sam.
1: Sam who?
0: Sam Houston.
1: Oh, may I say with pride, where I reside, they call it Dean's Song.
2: And that's quite a group you got going for you.
1: There's no bigger choir that you could hire for singing Dean's Song.
2: They make the Mormon Tabernacle sound like a

0: It's a sweet melody, and I'm happy to say it was named after me, but he's calling it Clyde's song.
1: Catchy as can be.
0: No, I don't like the beef, and I'm sorry to say that the man is a thief, 'cause he's calling it

0: Australian brand, we have reason. We simply don't seem to blend.
1: Sam, let's compromise.
2: Oh, I hear what you say, but by that do you mean that you'll do it your way and keep calling it
1: Samsung?
0: Did he say Sam?

0: song.
1: Only thing I know is when this record come out, it better have Sam's song on it, or else you're gonna get a nasty letter from Calhoun. And a telephone call, too.
2: Yeah, I think you're starting to get dirty now, old Al. Oui.
1: He's going to have a meeting at the lodge hall. You want to come by a little later on?
2: Well, you got to ask me the right way there.
3: That was Dino and Sammy, of course. Sammy Davis Jr. singing Sam's song with Dino there. And that's from the Sammy Davis Jr. Show CD. And we had Bobby Darin singing Blue Skies for us. Chet Baker, Look for the Silver Lining, as we get the Sunlight Lounge open here now. And we started off with The World Waiting for the Sunrise, Cy Zentner's orchestra opening up that set. And coming up next from our community bulletin board, the nonprofit Montgomery County Concert Band will perform at Souderton Area High School, located at 625 Lower Road in Souderton on Sunday, November 22nd at 3 p.m. There's no charge to attend, although donations are appreciated. For more information, please visit montcoband.org or check them out on Facebook, YouTube, and Instagram.

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Listening to Jerry Vale singing Lover's Roulette, a great song there, and putting his amazing voice to work. We had an instrumental that was done by Henry Mancini, a track from one of his soundtracks that was Experiment in Terror, Twist. We had a big hit that was Marty Robbins singing Don't Worry. Great one there. We had Julie London. She swang in with The Thrill Is Gone. And we started off the set with Jack Jones, another song I love, Baby I'm Yours. And coming up next, we're going to hear from Roy Hamilton. Stay tuned.

0: That was Matt Munro singing Let's Face the Music and Dance. Coming right out of Just a Gigolo, as sung by Connie Francis on a great album, Connie and Clyde. And we started off the set with Roy Hamilton, his spin on Bolero, All My Love. And coming up next from our community bulletin board, in Abington, Abington Township Public Library's Adult Writing Group meets on the last Tuesday of each month from 6:30 p.m. to 8 o'clock p.m. This group is intended as a workshop for adult writers of all genres, stages, and abilities. 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Coming up next, we're going to hear from Nat King Cole. 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
3: 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I'm retired too, and so I'm happy to have the chance to share this part of our musical history with you. 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

This portion of our programming day is underwritten by Protect Our Youth from Steroids, also known as POISE, a registered 501c3 nonprofit organization dedicated to exposing individuals and organizations that promote and glorify steroid use to our youth. POISE has assisted in getting legislation passed at the state and federal level, which has successfully helped push back those promoting steroid use. Protect Our Youth from Steroids is an official endorser of the Rodchenkov Anti-Doping Act that is now a federal law. And POISE founder Al Thompson has given presentations on the dangers and promotion of steroid use to over 12,000 high school student athletes and other groups around the country free of charge. To learn how you can help or to ask about having Al Thompson speak at your school or group, email protectouryouthfromsteroids@aol.com or visit their website, poise.org. RDVFM thanks POISE, Protect Our Youth from Steroids, for supporting community radio in the Delaware Valley.

an immensely, immaculately talented duo of Ella Fitzgerald and Nelson Riddle's orchestra, and she was singing Don't Be That Way. We had a few country songs, hope you enjoyed. We had the Browns singing High Noon from a great album, Three Shades of Brown. And we had a great, great song, big radio hit, El Paso, Marty Robbins, one of my favorites. And of course, one of the first songs I'm sure many people heard by Marty Robbins, just incredible. And we started off that set with Nat King Cole singing Ramblin' Rose. And coming up next, we're going to hear an instrumental. This one's from Count Basie. Stay tuned to the Sunlight Lounge, only on WRDV.

0: That was Joni Summers singing You'd Better Love Me While You May. And that was with Mort Garson's orchestra. We had Dakota Staton with Sid Feller's orchestra singing Love Walked In. Coming right after Dean Martin, Everybody Loves Somebody. And we had Gene McDaniels singing Sometimes I'm Happy. That's a great song. Especially coming right after a great instrumental done by Count Basie, I Won't Cry Anymore. And coming up next, we're going to hear from the Doylestown Library Book Club. It meets on the fourth Thursday of each month at 6 p.m. Upcoming titles include The River Is Waiting by Wally Lamb. That's on September 24th. And on October 22nd, My Friends by Frederick Backman. The library is located at 150 South Pine Street in Doylestown. And for more information, please call 215-348-9081 or visit buckslib.org.
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And when the dancing is through,

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And when you thrill me, you fill me with love so divine. 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

Pat Boone singing for us there. That was from the album, a great album, you could say. Great, great, great. That'll be the day. And we had Julie London, Won't Someone Please Belong to Me. And Count Basie joined Tony Bennett for Firefly, one of my favorites. And we had Buddy Greco, After the Lights Go Down Low. And we'd started off that set with a great version of That's Life, done by Shirley Bassey. If you've never heard her sing that version, I'm sure you've heard her sing Goldfinger, of course. And coming up next, I was thinking we may touch on some Chubby Checker, and then we'll hit an instrumental. Stay tuned to the Sunlight Lounge, only on WRDV.

0: You're listening to WRDV. This is the Sunlight Lounge. And we were just hearing from Jack Jones, joined by Billy May's orchestra for Takes Two to Tango. Excuse me. We had Cuckoo, Paloma. Oh, I got it. That was Perez Prado with Rosemary Clooney, of course. Touch of Tabasco, great album. And we had La Paloma. That was Xavier Cugat and his orchestra for what was mostly an instrumental. And we had Tea for Two, of course. Chubby Checker started off that set, and he did it well. And from our community bulletin board, Northampton Township Parks and Recreation presents Sip and Script, Beginner Calligraphy and Ornament Lettering on Saturday, November 14th, from noon to 2 p.m. 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

That was a great, great song sung by our leading man, George Chakiris. He sang It's Not Unusual for us, his take on Tom Jones' big, big hit. And we had Dinah Shore taking a chance on Love. And we had L-O-V-E, Love, that was Nat King Cole with Ralph Carmichael's orchestra. We had an instrumental by Oscar Peterson that was Accentuate the Positive. And we started off the set with Peggy Lee, You've Got Possibilities. Coming up next, I thought we'd play one by Nancy. This is one of my favorite Nancy Sinatra's. Stay tuned.

You're listening to the Sunlight Lounge, only on WRDV. That was The Sunny Side of the Street, as sung by Marty Robbins. We had The Joker, that was sung by Sammy Davis Jr. from his album Back on Broadway. We had Buddy Greco, You Win Again, great country song. And we had Joe Williams, Swinging In with the Great City. We started off that set with Nancy Sinatra, once again one of my favorites, So Long, Babe. And coming up next, I was thinking maybe we could listen to a bit of Brian Ferry paying homage to some of the great music we play, the Great American Songbook. Stay tuned.

0: That was a live performance of These Foolish Things done by Brian Ferry, an old live recording. And before we swing right by, the Tri-State Jazz Society presents New Orleans pianist Chris Tokarski on Sunday, November 15th at 2 o'clock p.m. at the Community Arts Center, located at 414 Plush Mill Road in Wallingford, PA. This solo performance will feature NOLA composers such as Jelly Roll Morton and King Oliver. 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

Great song from a great June Christie album, Big Band Specials. And the song was Skyliner. We had Ella Fitzgerald, a few songs to get us moving here. We had Ella Fitzgerald, Riding High, great one there. And we had Nat King Cole, swinging in with Moon Love. And we started off the set with an instrumental, Johnny Hodges, joined by Lawrence Welk for Blue Velvet. And coming up next, we're going to play another instrumental. This one's Tijuana Taxi, Herb Alpert and the Tijuana Brass. And this one goes out to Tim from Oklahoma. I hope you enjoy.

I thought Sir George had possibilities, but his flirtations made me ill at ease. And when I'm ill at ease, I kill at ease to keep my love alive. Sir Charles came from a sanatorium and yelled for drinks in my emporium. I mixed one drink

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0: A couple Rosemary Clooney songs right there. And she was joined by Bob Thompson's orchestra. Great album, Thanks for Nothing. And the songs were Good Man's Hard to Find, right out of Miss Otis Regrets. And that felt fitting after Anita O'Day's tune. A funny one that was To Keep My Love Alive. And we started off the set with Tijuana Taxi, Herb Alpert's Tijuana Brass. And once again, that went out to Tim down in Oklahoma. Hope things cool down for you very soon. And from our community bulletin board, Good Shepherd Church collects canned and other non-perishable food items each month to help stock local food banks. 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

much too thrilling. Never before were minds so strangely willing. Now I see what one embrace can do. Look at me,

That was Joe Williams joined by George Shearing in that great album. And of course, that was, song was Heart and Soul. I'm sure everyone knows that. And we had The Song Is You that was sung by the Andrews Sisters, joined by Billy May's Orchestra. And I Feel Like a Feather in the Breeze, that's a great one by Dino, one of my favorites. And we had Uninvited Dream, Peggy Lee, joined by Frank Sinatra, conducting the orchestra on that album. And we started off with a great one, Man with the Horn, done by Al Hurt. And coming up next, I thought maybe we could hear from Nancy Wilson, see how she's doing. Stay tuned to the Sunlight Lounge only on WRDV.

I don't stay out late, don't care to go. I'm home about 8, just me and my radio.

who might listen to this record eventually, I would like to say that this is a very special night for me, and there have been a couple of special nights because this record is being recorded at around about, well, as I look at my watch now, it is 5:15. In Las Vegas, it is still swinging. Everything is happening. And in the audience tonight is predominantly performers who have been nice enough to come into the Sands Hotel's Copa Room after their shows. And this is the kind of way that we can communicate with one another. And it makes it much easier for that communication if you have Buddy Rich at the drums, a marvelous band. So for the next 10 or 12 sides, just relax, sit down, and swing with us, if you will, because it's fun for me, and I hope it will be fun for those of you who listen. Any noises that come from the audience or any of the people or any side noises you might hear, know that they are not canned. They are live. Go, George! That's Buddy Rich. Hear my voice where you are. Take a train.

it on back. Bring it on back. Bring it on back. Bring it on back. Woo, yeah. Bring it on back. If you don't bring it back, I'm gonna get it anyhow. Bring it on back. Bring it on back. Bring it on back. Bring it on back. 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

0: Among my favorite live performances, that was Come Back to Me, done by Sammy Davis Jr., joined by Buddy Rich in 1966. We had Joni Summers, she was singing So In Love for us, and that was right after Bing Crosby. And that's a cool album. It's Bing Crosby album, Songs I Wish I Had Sung. And we had Nancy Wilson, The Show Goes On, started off that set. And coming up next, American Legion Post 798, located at County Line and Davisville Roads in Warminster, is hosting a Veterans Food Drive on Saturday, September 26th and Sunday, September 27th, from 8 a.m. to 4 p.m., rain or shine. All donated items will be delivered to the Willow Grove 111th Fighter Wing FRG, that's a Family Readiness Group, whose mission is to assist veterans and the families of active duty staff. Accepted items include canned and boxed foods, water, bottled items, paper goods, personal care items, and baby needs. 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

0: guess I'll pull in my line. They don't seem like they're biting today. Well, maybe I'll try again tomorrow. What? Ain't no fish?
1: 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That was Roy Hamilton singing Some Days There Just Ain't No Fish. And we had Johnny Crawford, one of our leading men in his younger years. He sang Since I Don't Have You. It's from the Rumors album. We had the Ames Brothers traveling abroad. They sang Volare for us. And we had Mel Torme swing in with Too Darn Hot. Thank goodness things are starting to cool down. That's been an immense relief. And that one goes out to Chris from Glenside. It was great, great talking to you again. We started off the set with Bobby Darin, Down With Love. And we are getting ready to wrap things up, but remember to stay tuned. We're going to be listening to some Nelson Riddle up next.

0: You're listening to The Sunlight Lounge, only on WRDV. That was great Connie Francis singing, swinging, There'll Never Be Another You. And we had Satchmo joined by Cy Oliver's orchestra for Angel. Great song. And coming up next, we're going to be looking at the community bulletin board here. Pipersville, PA, the Plumsteadville Grange Market is open 9 a.m. to 12:30 p.m., Saturdays through the month of October. The market is located at 5927 Easton Road in Pipersville. For more information, go to www.facebook.com/PVG Range Farm Market. And as we close things out, we're going to be hearing from Judy Garland. I hope everyone had a great start to their Wednesday, great start to their day. And I hope I was able to sweep some clouds away and brighten your day. And I can't wait to be back next week. Next Wednesday. Stay sunny till then. WRDV.
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Welcome, everybody, to Dr. Bob's Jazz Kitchen here on RDV. Dr. Bob is not here. I may sound a little different than he does, but my name is Jim Backhay, and I'm used to being here on Saturday mornings, but I love filling in for Dr. Bob. We kind of fill in for each other quite a bit when we need to, and Dr. Bob, easy for him to say and me to say. Dr. Bob is away right now, so I'll be filling in today. Dr. Bob will be back next week, so stay tuned. I've got a Dr. Bob-ish kind of show coming up. Starting off, going back, way back with Mr. Cab Calloway.

right. We just heard from Willie Bryant, and that was the Sheik of Araby. And that was from 1935 on the Victor record label, Willie Bryant and his orchestra. Before that, the Hot Lips Page with Teddy Bunn on the vocals from 1940 on Bluebird with Evil Man's Blues. And we opened the show with Cab Calloway, Baby, Won't You Please Come Home, Brunswick, 1935. All right, let's go all the way back to 1923 right now for some stride piano from James P. Johnson.

0: All right, we just heard from Clarence Williams, and with Clarence Williams on the vocals was Margaret Webster, and that was on the OK record label from 1929, I've Got What It Takes. Before that, James P. Johnson from 1923 on Victor with Bleeding Hearted Blues. All right, let's check the Radio Delaware Valley Community Bulletin Board. Grand Park's hosting a Lunch and Learn. The Revolutionary War in Bucks and Montgomery Counties on Wednesday, October 7th from 10 a.m. to 2 p.m. Join historian Michael Jesberger for a waffle breakfast presentation on the revolution as it happened here in our own backyards and a hot catered lunch, followed by a tour of the Keith House if you wish. Tickets are $42 per person, or early registration is $36 per person through September 16th. 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So give them a call. I'm going to give you the number in a second. 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
1: Under the Constitution, America is a republic. The First Amendment secures our ability to change our political laws by protecting our rights to religion, assembly, press, petition, and speech. We're the only country born from the idea that people must be free to pursue their happiness, uninhibited by the government. This has kept us as one nation under God through 2.5 centuries of peaceful transition of power. The United States are at the top of the world today, but the graveyard of history is full of the remains of once mighty empires. Will our republic degenerate into an oligarchy as Rome did 2,000 years ago? Or is the best yet to come for the land of the free? Jefferson warned how easy it is for liberty to yield and government to gain ground. This process is not unstoppable. The future of America depends on our support for the principles of the Constitution. It's an American thing.
2: Liberty. It's an American thing. From AmericanThing.org.

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0: 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Who broke that lock?
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0: Oh, who broke the lock?
1: I don't know.
0: Oh, who broke the lock?

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0: ain't what it used to be. I do.
1: Harlem ain't what it used to be. That was Skeets Tolbert and his Gentlemen of Swing with Clarence Easter on the vocals, and that was from 1940 on the Decca record label. Before that, before the bottom of the hour, Vance Dixon and his Pencils. I was trying to figure out where that name came from, but Dixon was the name of a pencil manufacturer, I believe. Dixon Ticonderoga, yeah. Anyway, Vance Dixon and his Pencils from 1931 on Columbia, and Who Stole the Lock on the Hen House Door?

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All right. That was Art Tatum from 1934 on Brunswick and Ill Wind. And before that, we had the Mills Blue Rhythm Band from 1931 in Columbia with George Morton on the vocals. And I Can't Get Along Without You. And the Four Dusty Travelers opened that set from 1930 on Columbia with Dinah. All right, now we're going to hear from, I guess, a burlesque act, very similar to the famous Butterbeans and Susie, but this is Leslie Coote Grant and Wesley Kidd Wilson.

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0: right. We just heard Jimmy Johnson and his orchestra with the Farewell Honey Blues. I recognize that as a song that evolved into an R&B song in the early 1950s. But this was from 1929. Jimmy Johnson and his orchestra with Perry Bradford on the vocals. And before that, we had Grant and Wilson, and that was from 1932 on OK, and that was Do Your Duty. All right, I want to thank Frank on the Bridge, my buddy from the weekends, giving me a call. Good to talk to you, Frank. And I want to talk to you about the Southampton Library. 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And we will be right back after we hear a couple of messages.
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2: September 16, 2026, Dow Jones Industrials down 49 points at 52,043. The NASDAQ positive 174 points at 26,156. The S&P 500 up 21 at 7606. Stocks of local interest today, AstraZeneca up $1.57, Boeing up $1.08. Cencora down $2.51, DuPont down 34 cents, Exelon up 49 cents, FMC down 13 cents, GE Aerospace up $10.69, GE Vernova up $42.84, Glaxo up 24 cents, Johnson & Johnson up 27 cents, J.P. Morgan down $2.54, Lincoln National up 2 cents, Lockheed Martin up $4.54, Merck up 31 cents, PNC down $4.40. SpaceX up $8.16, Teleflex up 75 cents, UGI up 50 cents, Universal Health up $3.06, Verizon down 98 cents. Once again, Dow Industrials down 55 at 52,036, the NASDAQ Composite up 170 at 26,152, the S&P 500 up 20. At 7605. Dow Utilities up 6 at 1,055. Dow Transportation's down 509 at 20,139. And I'll be back at 5:30 with an update from Wells Fargo Advisors in Doylestown, Pennsylvania. 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

Oh, how it hurts my pride to have to step aside and watch somebody new taking my place with you. But if you're happy,

All right. Welcome to the 1 o'clock hour here on Dr. Bob's Jazz Kitchen. Dr. Bob is away this week. My name is Jim Backay, filling in for him. And I'll be here up until 3 o'clock in Father Al time. And, of course, I'll be back here on Saturday for my regular show early in the morning. Anyway, let me tell you what we just heard. We just heard Andy Kirk in his 12 Clouds of Joy from 1937 on Decca, and I'm Glad for Your Sake, and that was Fa Terrell on the vocals. Before that, before the bottom of the hour, we had Jimmy Lunsford and his orchestra from 1939 on Vocalion with Wham, Rebop, Boom, Bam. And Willie Smith on the vocals on that one, and we opened that set with Ella Fitzgerald and her orchestra. From 1941 on Decca with I Must Have That Man. Ella Fitzgerald and her orchestra. All right. I'm going to send this next one out by request. This is an instrumental, but, you know, Nat King Cole, before he became the consummate crooner of the very late 40s and early and mid-50s, he was a pretty awesome piano player, and he's going to give you a demonstration of it right now. We're going to go back to 1938 for Nat King Cole and the King Cole Trio, and this is called With Plenty of Money and You, the King Cole Trio.

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1: Watching us with bows.
0: Everybody knows.
1: Miss Hannah I'm speaking of. Does she have a frown? Say no, she's a talk of all the town. Men all gather round. Miss Hannah. Now is she lovely? Boy, I mean. All other girls in town go and see. Does she have a style? Boy, what a smile. Men would walk a mile for Hannah.

0: I Gotta Be a Rug Cutter. That's what the name of that tune was, and that was Duke Ellington and his orchestra with Ivy Anderson on the vocals, and that was from back in 1937 on the Master record label. I believe that was actually a soundtrack from a movie back then. And then before that, we had Jabbo Smith. I'm sorry, we had McKinney's Cotton Pickers right before that. With Don Ridman on the vocals, and that was from 1929 on the Victor record label, Miss Hannah. We had Jabbo Smith's Rhythm Aces, a really kind of an unusual kind of recording, and was unreleased. I guess Brunswick thought it was unusual enough that they didn't think anybody would buy it, so it didn't come out at the time. It was recorded back in 1929, Jabbo Smith's Rhythm Aces, and that was called Weird and Blue. And we opened that set up by request, Nat King Cole, really tinkling those ivories, huh? And that was a standard transmission release in 1938 with Plenty of Money and You. All right, let us check the Radio Delaware Valley Community Bulletin Board right now. Craven Hall Historical Society of Warminster, Pennsylvania will be hosting an open house on Sunday, October 11th, 12 noon to 3 p.m. Guests can partake in open house tours of the historical estate, visit the John Fitch Steamboat Museum, and listen to live 19th century American and classical music provided by the Time Travelers in the parlor of Craven Hall. 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Craven Hall Historical Society is located at the corner of Street and Newtown Roads in Warminster. For more information about the open house, please visit www.craven-hall.org. 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

My Heart Beats for You. That was Earl Hines and his orchestra with, on the vocals, none other than Mr. B, Billy Eckstine. And before that, we had Stuff Smith and his Onyx Club Orchestra with After You've Gone. And that was on the Vocalion record label from 1936. And we opened that set with the Sidney Bechet Trio from 41 on Victor with Blues in Thirds. And Earl Hines, who we just heard, he was playing the piano with Sidney Bechet on that, the Sidney Bechet Trio on that record, Blues in Thirds. All right, let's continue with the music now. This is Cleo Brown.

That was from 1927. Blind James Peck and Moselle Anderson and the State Street Special. That was on the Black Patty record label. Before that, from 1929, Tony Parham on Victor with Golden Lily, and Cleo Brown opened that three-record set from 1936 on Decca, My Gal Mezzanine. All right, let's hear from Louis Jordan and his Timpani Five right now.

0: right, we just heard from Red Allen and his orchestra on, let's see, let me double check that. Yeah, Red Allen on Victor from 1930, and that was Everybody Shout. Before that, T-Bones Blues, Louis Jordan and his Timpani 5, 1941 on Decca. All right, let's check the Radio Delaware Valley Community Bulletin Board. 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This tour will include the southern portion of Laurel Hill East and is walking intensive. Admission is charged. Laurel Hill Cemetery is located at 3822 Ridge Avenue in Philadelphia. 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And we'll be right back with some more music.
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0: Welcome to the 2 o'clock hour here on Dr. Bob's Jazz Kitchen. This is Jim Backhay sitting in for Dr. Bob this week. He's going to be back next week, though. But I get a chance to play this wonderful music, man. And I got to tell you, I really love it. I hope you do, too. I guess if you tuned in, you probably got an indication because he plays this and that from better stuff even every week. So anyway, Dr. Bob's Jazz Kitchen continues, and Dr. Bob will be back next week. I don't know if I said that already, but I'll say it again. All right, we open this hour with Fletcher Henderson and his orchestra with Da Doodle which came out in 1923 on the Vocalion record label. And also on Vocalion, but from 1938, right before the top of the hour, we heard Lady Day, Billie Holiday. And she did His Funny That Way. It's a song that she re-recorded again in the early 50s, but this was the 1938 version. And we opened that set with the St. Louis Blues. Actually, we didn't open the set with the St. Louis Blues, but before Billy, we heard the St. Louis Blues from 1942 on Victor by John Kirby and his orchestra. And we opened the set going back to Jelly Roll Morton from 1940 on General with Good Old New York. All right, let's get back to the music now and listen to Trixie Butler.
1: Girl, I can't use you no more, baby. I can't use no more. I've been sighing and I've been crying. What more can I do? My heart's yearning, my heart's burning, after all this I've gone through. Now baby, let me get you told. Put your key in another keyhole. 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

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I mean, I'm through. From now on, I'm through. You can't take it, but I can. 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From now on, I'll make myself satisfied, 'cause if a train leaves me, I'll grab a mule and ride. There'll be no more hunting my man all over town. There'll be no more picking up, knocking down. The doctor said a cure to blues, the pain I'm bound to lose, you're the cause of my worry.

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Remember, darling,

100 years from today. That was the name of that song. And that was Ethel Waters from 1933. Yeah, 33 on Columbia. Now, she also recorded that again in 1947, but this is her original recording of it, 100 years from today. Before that, Sammy Price and his Texas Bluesicians from 1941 on Decca. And Lead Me Daddy Straight to the Bar. And we open that set with Trixie Butler from 1936 on Bluebird with Just a Good Woman Through with the Blues. She was making a statement there, wasn't she? All right. Let's go now to, this is a guy who was an African-American lieutenant in the, I think the Army, in World War One, and formed a band, I guess, over in Europe, because this record was recorded, I believe, in France, and made a bunch of several records over a period of a year or so in France on the Pathé record label. And then Dr. Bob informs me that he passed away within a year or two after doing this recording, so he really didn't have much of a career. His name is James Rhys Europe. I'm not so sure the Europe wasn't sort of a stage name kind of thing, but anyway, we're going to hear something from his orchestra with C. Creighton Thomas on the vocals, and this is called Jazz Baby.

0: 1920, Jazz Baby. Once again, James Reese Europe on the Pathé record label. Pathé record label out of France. All right, let's check the Radio Delaware Valley Community Bulletin Board. 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And I can tell you from experience that that is not a... they're saying 10:30 a.m. to noon. That might be optimistic, man. That can be tough, that New York Times Magazine crossword puzzle, the Sunday one. Anyway, once again, that'll be coming up, well, I guess, every Monday. Okay, 10:30 to noon at the Abington Library. Okay, let's hear a couple of more messages. I'm going to come back with a whole bunch of New Orleans music.
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Well, I promised you a whole mess of New Orleans music, and that's what you just had. We just heard from King Oliver and his orchestra with My Good Man Sam. And before the bottom of the hour, we had the New Orleans Rhythm Kings. By the way, King Oliver, that record was recorded or released, I should say. As soon as I can get my hair, it is here. It was released on the Victor label in 1929. And the New Orleans Rhythm Kings before that with Red McKenzie on the vocals and Baby Brown. And that was from 1935, released on Decca. And we opened that set with Bessie Smith and Louis Armstrong. And although the song was about Nashville, it was called Nashville Woman's Blues. Of course, Louis Armstrong, great New Orleans artist, personified New Orleans, really. And that was on Columbia from 1925. All right, we're going to go a little up north now for some Lionel Hampton. And this is Charlie Was a Sailor.

you wish that you could die. You ain't got nobody, all day long you sigh. You're walking in rings, but yet nowhere, looking

0: Happy music there. Oh, my goodness. That was Eva Taylor from 1929. Maybe that was right after the market crash or something. Whew. That was rough. That came out on the Edison record label. She also sang as Irene Gibbons. I'm not sure which was her real name. She might have been trying to use an alias on that record. And Clarence Williams was playing the piano as he did on so many recordings from back in that era. And before that, Teddy Hill on the ARC record label from 1935 with Here Comes Cookie. And interesting with Teddy Hill, he ended up in a relationship with Bonnie Davis, who I know from 40s and 50s rhythm and blues. And Bonnie Davis sang with the Piccadilly Pipers and is the mother of, and Teddy Hill is the father of, the famous singer Melba Moore. All right, so a lot of people with aliases and whatnot going on here. And we opened that set with Lionel Hampton from 1940 on Victor with Douglas Daniels on the vocals, and Charlie Was a Sailor. I've got the Charioteers right now, and this is from 1941 on OK. Of course, that was Billy Williams' great group, although I think we're going to feature the bass man on this particular song. It's called Down, Down, Down.
1: Swing it on down, down, down. Swing it on down, down, down, down, down, down, down, down. Swing it up,
2: up, high.
1: Swing it back down, down, down, down, down, down, down, down. Now swing it up.

0: another French recording. That was on the Swing record label out of France from 1939. Freddie Johnson and his orchestra with Louis Bacon on the vocals and Sweet Lorraine. And before that, the Charioteers from 1941 on OK with Down, Down, Down. All right, let's check the community bulletin board one more time for the show. 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

One of the pleasures I get to filling in for Dr. Bob is to play Midge Williams, and that's what we just heard. Let's begin again. That's going to wrap it up for me, Father Al's getting ready to go for his show at 3 o'clock, and Bob will be back next week. My name is Jim Backhay. I'll be here Saturday morning at my usual spot, 8 a.m. to noon, and so take care, everybody. Be well, and stay tuned for Father Al.

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Oh, please, please, please, don't applaud just for money. Hey, welcome to the Musical Time Capsule. I'm Father Al, your genial host. I'll be here until 6 o'clock and playing all the great music you like, your music, your memories. You know, exciting times around here. I had to go out and buy a bigger Musical Time Capsule because we're not throwing out the old music that we play. We're still using that. So that's already in there. I had to make more room for all the other eras that we expanded to, into the 50s, into the 60s, maybe even the beginning of the 70s. So it's a great expansion of our repertoire here, and I think your memories, you're going to remember this stuff. I'm even putting the list together. I'm just easing in this first week, but even looking at the stuff I bought recently and easing in, I thought, oh, yeah, great music here. I kind of forgot, and I was kind of kept from playing for a while. So I'm really delighted and hope you're going to enjoy this ride with me. So, on the big expanded Musical Time Capsule today, we started out with Benny Goodman and his orchestra with Fred Astaire singing Who Cares So Long As You Care For Me, followed by Little Darlin', The Diamonds. Here's a little something you wouldn't hear normally on this show. And The Sounds of Silence, Simon and Garfunkel. That was their concert in Central Park. For our Broadway break today, we're going to have two beautiful songs, well, really powerful songs from Carousel. And, of course, we have 5:30, the Stock Market Report, and all the usual fine music, big bands, Great American Songbook, and all the music that filled your life, your music, your memories. But now we have our first feature, Double Down, the first Double Down. We're going to have in one corner Johnny Mathis against Woody Herman and his orchestra. See how they do with Laura.

0: So there was your double down, Laura, Johnny Mathis versus Woody Herman and his orchestra. I believe it was Woody doing the vocals there. I do like Johnny Mathis, but I thought his version was so long. It's so long, I'm about 3 minutes late with the, 4 minutes late with our community bulletin board. So I'm going to give award to Woody Herman by default. So there, I'm mad at Johnny. A little bit late, but let's look at the community bulletin board, shall we? Hey, are you a senior citizen who always wanted to learn how to play bridge? The Central Bucks Senior Activity Center at 700 North Shady Retreat Road in Doylestown offers a beginner's bridge class every Wednesday at 9 a.m. For additional information, find out how you can be a part of this class, call 215-348-0566. That's 215-348-0566. We have a message. We'll try and squeeze some Pat Boone in here before the bottom of the hour.
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we found a magical arc. I think a couple guys even went down the sliding board. It was really, we figured if it could hold him, it could hold us, you know. So it was a great little behind-the-scenes thing. We could thrill like little kids, even though we were 20 years old or something like that, more than that. Anyway, so before Andy Williams singing Sing a Rainbow, we had Georgia Gibbs, Dance With Me, Henry, dance with her already, goofball. Kate Geyser's Orchestra with Harry Babbitt singing. We had the, brought us the White Cliffs of Dover. Tony Bennett, Something, great Beatles song, and that came in after the 3:30 break. Right before the 3:30 break, we snuck in Don't Forbid Me, Pat Boone. Pat Boone. What's coming up? Well, because he beat Johnny Mathis with the double down, we're letting Woody come back. Got a little Woody Herman coming up, a little Vaughn Monroe, Doris Day, Harry James, Paul Anka. The time capsule is just bigger and bigger and bigger. You're going to hear all of it. Your music, your memories. Here we go.

Now, be honest, how many of you sang along with that? Sing a Rainbow. That was the theme song for Captain Noah. Carter Merbrier, who was a minister, he had this TV show and on Channel 6. I'll tell you a story. One of the great thrills of our life was they used to tape, they still tape a Sunday Mass there, like on a Sunday night, and play the next Sunday in the studio. So we had time in between things. So we start wandering around, and we found

trousers and motorcycle boots and a black leather jacket with an eagle on the back. He had a hopped-up sickle that took off like a gun. That fool was the terror of Highway 101. Mary Lou, poor girl, she pleaded as she begged him not to leave. She said, I've got a feeling if you ride tonight, I'll be. 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He took off like the devil, there was fire in his eyes. He said, I'll go 1,000 miles before.

0: Before I tell you what we just heard on that set, I've got so excited talking about Captain No and going to the Magical Ark when we were seminarians. I forgot to tell you who that song was for. Singer Rainbow, Andy Williams, went out to Teresa and the gang in South Philly. I'm sorry, Teresa, a little slow on the take here today. Anyway, we come back with Woody Herman and his orchestra, Caledonia, followed by Vaughn Monroe, Black Denim Trousers and Motorcycle Boots. That's an interesting song, isn't it? And we just finished that set with the lovely Doris Day, When I Fall in Love. Hey, is bingo your game? 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

0: 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Their One Flew Over the Cuckoo's Nest runs September 25th through October the 10th. 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In a world where sanity means conformity and following the rules is the only way to survive, One Flew Over the Cuckoo's Nest is a powerful exploration of both the beauty and the danger of being an original. 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

Welcome back to the supersized musical time capsule. I'm your happy host, Father Al. We've just heard Kenny Rogers, She Believes in Me, Paul Anka before the 4 o'clock break with Diana, and we started that set with Trumpet Blues, Harry James and his orchestra. We're going to have now our Broadway break. Two songs from the beautiful musical Carousel. It'll kind of mellow a little bit, and you may get a little tear in your eye somewhere along the way, but they're wonderful songs, inspirational songs, and I thought we'd just take our little Broadway break now. So here's two songs from Carousel. I'll tell you about them after.

0: Well, anyway, you don't love him. 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
1: Yes.
0: You're a funny kid. Don't remember ever meeting a girl like you. Say, are you trying to get me to marry you?
1: Oh, no.
0: Well, then what's putting into my head? I wonder what it'd be like.
1: What?
0: Nothing. I know what it'd be like. It'd be awful. I can just see myself.

0: dead, Nettie. What am I going to do?
1: Are you going to stay here with me? Main thing is to keep on living. Keep on caring what's going to happen. Remember the sample you gave me. Remember what it said.

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We had If I Loved You, sung by John Raitt, yes, Bonnie's dad, and Jan Clayton, and then You'll Never Walk Alone. Jan was joined by Christine Johnson, who did the lead singing there as the Abbess, and the chorus, of course. Beautiful song. Jerry Lewis used to use it all the time at the end of his telethon, remember? Okay, let's get back to the music here. We have a little bit of Clyde McCoy coming up, Wilbur Harrison, and a song going out to Bill from Ardsley. He'll know it's for him as soon as he hears it.

0: Okay, we're up against time for the Community Bulletin Board, so that was kind of a short set right there. We started out with Clyde McCoy and his orchestra, Sugar Blues, and Wilbur Harrison. He's going to Kansas City. Get him a crazy little woman. It's seconds from 4:20, so let's look at the Community Bulletin Board, shall we? This is topical. Are you seeking more answers about AI? Presenter Mitch Marcus will explain what AI can and can't do at his program, What is Artificial Intelligence and How Does It Work? At Huntington Valley Library. It'll be on Thursday, October 1st at 7 p.m. Topics will include how do AI chatbots work? What might we want to limit when AI programs... Why we might want to limit what AI programs can do? Why superintelligent AI is still out of our reach? Huntington Valley Library is located at 625 Red Lion Road in Huntington Valley. 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When we come back after a couple of messages, the promised song for Bill and Ardsley.
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Did you think I went home? No, no, no. I just decided to let the music of so many eras, the music of our lives, your music, your memories here at RDV. I just thought I'd let the music talk for a while. So way back when we started this set with Ghost of a Chance, Linda Ronstadt, went out to Bill and Ardsley. Hope you're feeling better, Bill, all around. Followed by Jimmy Lunsford, Ain't She Sweet. The vocals were by Trummy Young. The Happy Organ, David Baby Cortez. And that took us down to 4:30 after our 4:30 break. We had the Letterman doing a medley of Going Out of My Head and Can't Take My Eyes Off of You. Followed by Gene Krupa and his orchestra, Yesterdays. Papa Loves Mambo, Perry Como with the Mitchell Ayers Orchestra. And we just had Nancy Sinatra, These Boots Are Made for Walking. And that's just what they'll do. One of these days, these boots are going to walk all over you, she said. We'll have her dad in about three songs from now. Not singing that song, but something different entirely. But let's get back. Get a couple more songs in here, I think, before we take our break for the Community Bulletin Board. Let's see what we can do.

0: Well, it's approaching 4:29, so I think we can't really squeeze another song in here. That, of course, was Moonlight in Vermont, Tommy Dorsey and his orchestra. Take a little early peek at the community bulletin board. Peddler's Village, up in Lahaska, is hosting its annual Scarecrows in the Village tradition. 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Of course the scarecrows get prizes. 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We have a couple of messages coming up. Don't forget the first musical here right after our 5 o'clock break will be our weekly sung homily, reminding us what we have and what we need to protect in our country. But first, let's get to this.
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Welcome back. If you are just joining me for this final hour of the musical time capsule, I told the people in the very first hour how to go out and get a bigger time capsule because we have expanded the decades that we're including in our music. So it really is your music, your memories, the music we grew up with, as well as the music that, you know, is so important to us because of its heritage and so forth. So we're easing it in slowly here. It's a musical time capsule. I hope you're enjoying what I put together. We came to the top of the hour with Mélodie d'Amour. The Ames Brothers sang that, backed up by the Hugo Winterhalter Orchestra. And then we had Frank Sinatra singing Young at Heart. His daughter Nancy had just sung Boots Are Made for Walking a little time before that. Then we had, I Can't Get Started, Buddy Berrigan and his orchestra. Then after 5 o'clock, we had our weekly sung homily, The House I Live In, Neil Diamond, Frank Sinatra, reminding us of the things we have, and we have to keep our eye on, make sure we don't lose them, especially the right to speak my mind out. We had Connie Francis, Lipstick on Your Collar, and just now we had Steve and Edie, This Could Be the Start of Something Big, song written by the multi-talented Steve Allen. Let's do a little Benny Goodman, shall we?

0: Okay, that was Ed Ames' Try to Remember from the show The Fantastics. Before that, we had Dinah Shore backed up by the Henry René Orchestra, Love and Marriage. Benny Goodman and his orchestra started the set with Let's Dance. Now at 5:20, we take a look at the Community Bulletin Board again. Laurel House will be holding their Walk a Mile in Their Shoes event on Saturday, October 10th, at Ursinus College's Floyd Lewis Bakes Center to raise awareness and support survivors of domestic abuse. All shoe types are welcome to this indoor one-mile walk to honor all those impacted by domestic violence. Check-in for the event begins at 9 a.m., with the walk officially starting at 10 a.m. Registration for the event is $35. All proceeds from the event will go directly to supporting Laurel House's domestic violence shelter and other support services. The Floyd Lewis Bakes Center is located at 600 Main Street in Collegeville. To register for the walk or for more information, please visit, these are all lowercase, laurel-house, I guess it's a dash, it's up in the air, laurel-house.org/events. 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

0: This portion of our programming day is underwritten by Protect Our Youth from Steroids, also known as POISE, a registered 501c3 nonprofit organization dedicated to exposing individuals and organizations that promote and glorify steroid use to our youth. POISE has assisted in getting legislation passed at the state and federal level, which has successfully helped push back those promoting steroid use. Protect Our Youth from Steroids is an official endorser of the Rodchenkov Anti-Doping Act that is now a federal law. And POISE founder Al Thompson has given presentations on the dangers and promotion of steroid use to over 12,000 high school student athletes and other groups around the country free of charge. To learn how you can help or to ask about having Al Thompson speak at your school or group, email protectouryouthfromsteroids@aol.com or visit their website, poise.org. RDVFM thanks POISE, Protect Our Youth from Steroids, for supporting community radio in the Delaware Valley.
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2: September 16, 2026, Dow Jones Industrials today down 631 points at 51,461. The NASDAQ Composite down 3 points at 25,978. The S&P 500 down 33 at 75,51. Stocks of local interest today include Ametek down $2.26, Boeing down $7.73. Sencora down $4.79, DuPont down 47 cents, Dow Inc. up 23 cents. Exelon up 24 cents, GE Aerospace up $5.85, GE Vernova up $42.28, Johnson & Johnson up 8 cents, JP Morgan down $3.57, Lincoln National down 99 cents, Merck up $1.12, PNC down $9.29, Teleflex down $1.02, UGI up 37 cents, Universal Health up $4.36, and Verizon down $1.69. Once again, the Dow Industrials down 631 points at 51,461. The NASDAQ Composite down 3 at 25,978. The S&P 500 down 33 at 75,51. Dow Utilities down 6 tenths of a point at 1,047. Dow Transportation is down 574 points at 20,075. And I'll be back tomorrow at 1 p.m. from Wells Fargo Advisors in Doylestown, Pennsylvania. 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

Well, that was Vicky Carr, not exactly the feel-good song of the year there, with Pen in Hand. Very tragic song, obviously. We came down to the bottom of the hour with Tommy and Jimmy Dorsey together, I Should Care. And the Four Preps sang Santa Catalina, 26 Miles, they sometimes call that song. Got lots more to do here in the expanded musical time capsule. I still have quarters of the time capsule I haven't looked in yet, with all the extra times and decades we're adding to your music, your memory. So let's go back a little to the older part of the time capsule and pull out some Duke Ellington.

0: Okay, that was Jack Jones, Lollipops and Roses. Before that, Teresa Brewer, A Tear Fell. And we started out with Duke Ellington and his orchestra, Take the A-Train. I don't know who that was scatting. I don't have any notes about who that was, but she did a good job, huh? My time is drawing to a close here. I have one last shot at the Community Bulletin Board. You're invited to a Spirit Power one-day retreat at the Malvern Retreat House on Tuesday, December 8th. You'll retreat from the noise and hear God's voice. The theme is Look at Your Blessings, where your spirit will be renewed, refreshed, re-energized. 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All the information is there. Let me see what time is. I'll be back. We've got time for one more song, but first a couple of messages here.
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That about wraps it up for me. So we'll go out with my usual song. I hope you're kind to each other till next week, and keep your high hopes. Talk to you then. God bless.

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What other city can bring you an Eagles victory and still criticize the quarterback? Well, ladies and gentlemen, only in Philly. It's primetime 70s, 80s, and more right here on RDV. My name is Chris. Thank you so much for hanging out tonight. On the way for us, a one-hit wonder from Spider, Robert Hazard, ABBA, Steve Miller Band, right now, Genesis, Peter Gabriel. This is The Lamb Lies Down on Broadway as we get launched here on primetime 70s, 80s, and more.

0: And there is ABBA. And the winner takes it all. It's right here on Primetime 70s, 80s, and more from RDV. And good evening. My name is Chris. On the other side of the console, Martin Murphy's back to hang out.
1: Hey, Chris.
0: There is he. There he is. There is he. Have I learned my grammar? Evidently not. At this ripe old age of 50-something. Anyhow, yeah. So I appreciate you hanging out. Appreciate you coming in, and tonight we are going to be scratching the surface. Yeah, and as I say that literally. National One Hit Wonders Day is actually on September 25th. Next week, Kara Condalise will be here to do what you have been doing, Martin, DJ for an hour.
1: I'm sure she'll have a great time.
0: Oh, she's going to have a blast. She was actually my professor at community college. So, we much to talk about. She's been retired a year now. She was the head of mass media and communications at Kutztown University. So now she is, she said her life's finally starting to settle down a little. So, yeah, but I also hear that once you're retired, you're busier than you were when you were working. I don't know how true that is, or...
1: Time does still fly.
0: Yeah, I'm sure it does. Anyway, so what did we have in that set? Let us get you caught up here. So we had ABBA, and then Robert Hazard, the late Robert Hazard, Escalator of Life. Genesis, and The Lamb Lies Down on Broadway, History Never Repeats. Now you're caught up. On the way for us, a one-hit wonder from Spider. And we were talking off air, Holly Knight in that band, and Anton from Paul Schaefer and the World's Most Dangerous Band. And, of course, Paul Schaefer and the CBS Orchestra. Yeah, I had one of those shirts. But anyway, Martin, so tonight, in honor of National One-Hit Wonders, we're doing the 70s at 8 for the 8 o'clock block, an hour of community-curated music. And I put Martin to work. I gave Martin an assignment. And he's helping curate the 8 o'clock block tonight. Of course, your requests are welcome. Yes, give us an hour of community-curated music, as we do each and every week right here on The Big Show. 215-674-8002. On the way for us, yes, a one-hit wonder from that aforementioned Spider. Also, an instant request, two of them for South Philadelphia. Keep it right here. More Primetime 70s, 80s, and more on the way.
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1: 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Explore how Philadelphia's World Fairs have transformed the city over time. From the grand 1876 centennial, which introduced landmarks like Memorial Hall and Horticultural Hall, to the 1926 sesquicentennial, which brought Municipal Stadium and a new infrastructure, and the 1976 Bicentennial Cultural Initiatives. What lasting impact will the semi-quincentennial?
0: Semi-quincentennial?
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6: Interplanetary weather.
0: Partly cloudy tonight, down to 66. Tomorrow, partly sunny and 85. And we got some showers and thunderstorms rolling in tomorrow night. And then for your amen to the Friday, sunny in the high around 83. Right now, under sunny skies in the RDV listening area, it is 79 degrees.
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Back to back. Instant request for South Philadelphia. Yep, so Steely Dan, Do It Again from Can't Buy a Thrill. And yes, for Rich, here's an instant request. This is There, But For the Grace of God, Go I. This is from 1979. This is the 12-inch version, just for you.

0: From the classic album "Listen Like Thieves," Martin, you don't know what you have no idea. You don't want to know how old I was when that album got released.
1: You don't want to know how old I was either.
0: I was going into 10th grade.
1: I was beyond 10th grade.
0: Okay, got it. Anyhow, yeah, but that was the second single released off that album. What You Need was released first, and then this time was released the follow up to that. And there you go. It is Primetime 70s, 80s, and more from RTV. Also, Sir Elton and Daniel. And, yes, back-to-back instant requests for Rich and then for Teresa. So we had Machine and By the Grace of God for Rich and Steely Dan Do It Again for Teresa and the Four-Leggeds in South Philadelphia. And you're not caught up. Jungle Love, Steve Miller Band. And, yeah, a one-hit wonder from 1980, Spider, which featured Holly Knight and Anton Fig from The Late Show and Late Night with David Letterman back in the day. That peaked at number 39 for 2 weeks back in June of 1980. So there it is. And you are now all caught up on this Wednesday night. And, yes, Eagles and Tennessee Titans will square off on Sunday for week number 2 of National Football League action. The Buffalo Bills open up their new digs tomorrow night, and they host the Detroit Lions. And, yes, for the rest of us, we got some Major League Baseball happening, and I'm kind of like perusing right now. And what do we got? Anyway, so let us give you the music, as we do. So your quickie sports update for tonight, Phils and Washington Nationals are just getting underway in the nation's capital. Phils are looking for a way to play themselves out of the pennant race. They're losing. They lost 4 or 5 and bad loss last night. So Phils have a gauntlet, Martin. They got to play Tampa Bay. They got to play the Milwaukee Brewers. Not going to be a cakewalk. And they got to go to New York for some reason, the Mets are playing some inspired ball lately, and they're playing very well. So I'm sure they like nothing more than to ruin the Phillies' postseason hopes.
1: Yep.
0: So
1: they're going to have to earn it.
0: Yeah. And those aforementioned Mets are hosting the O's tonight at 7:10. And the Yankees, what are the Yankees up to? Let us tell you. The Yankees. The Yanks actually lost to the Minnesota Twins this afternoon by the score of 5-4. That is your sports.
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0: 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And on the way for us, a request. And it's a request for the Kinks. That's right around the corner. And also, we got a few, a duet from Johnny Mathis and Dionne Warwick. That is also on the way. And the Shy Lights, not a one-hit wonder, but guess what? We're going to play something, get the 7 o'clock hour going. Stay right there. And, of course, don't forget tomorrow night, about Mark After Dark, a.k.a. the Wingman. He brings you those late night flashbacks each and every Thursday night, midnight to 2.
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watch the children play. You know, tomorrow is their future. But for me, just another day. They all gather around me. They seem to know my name. We laugh, tell a few jokes, but it still doesn't ease my pain. I know I can't hide from a memory, though day after day I've tried. I keep saying she'll be back, but today...

0: Yep. It's Primetime 70s, 80s, and more from RDV. Instant Karma. There's, of course, the late John Lennon. And an instant request, getting us started on the top of the hour for the Shy Lights and Have You Seen Her? That was for Ellen and Chuck from Gibbsboro, New Jersey. So, yeah, the shout-outs are back, baby. Yeah, of course. And, yeah, get yourself on the hit parade for tonight's 8 o'clock block, 215-674-8002. And, yes, got a shout-out Kathy, too, from Horsham, sending me it was a WFIL album, and honest to goodness, it's mostly one-hit wonders on it. So it's some great suggestions for a community-curated hour, which is coming your way in just moments. 8 o'clock tonight, the 8 o'clock hour, and we are doing one-hit wonders of the 70s because National One-Hit Wonders Day is next Friday. But Kara Catalese will be in next week for her DJ for an hour. So we're going to do this a little bit early, and then we're going to follow that on the 30th. 2 weeks from today with one-hit wonders from the 80s because it was so popular last year, Martin, they asked for an encore. So
1: fantastic.
0: So anyway, so we're just going to split it up, and that's kind of just doing what we do here.
2: Now it's time for the next thing that's going to happen, and here it is.
0: All right, time for that mystery tune. Excuse me. Feel like Peter Peabody there for 1 second. Anyway, mystery tune time. If you think you know, 215-674-8002. Here is tonight's clip without further interruption.
3: For what? I don't know.
0: All right, we're going to give that to you one more time.
3: For what? I don't know.
0: All right. Easy peasy. Maybe a little bit of a challenge. So I gave you a little bit extra on that. All right, let's get those. Let your fingers do the walking. 215-674-8002. And while you're pondering that, and it's a request for Tracy and Blackwood and Blackbird and the Fab Four, it's RDV.

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0: And there is a request. It's a request for Fort Myers tonight. And there is Friends in Love. That is Warwick and Mathis right here. It is RDVFM. And what do we got? There it is. Remember this show, Martin? Tic-Tac-Toe?
1: Yes. Yes, I do. Martindale.
0: The late Wink Martindale. And any time it was the center square, the question, it was always a two-part question, and then they would give you the extra time. So,
1: don't remember that.
0: All the center square was worth $300. Everything else was worth $200. And, of course, you had to face the dragon. Anyway, I'm just going back a long, long way. That was actually in the 7 o'clock time slot before Jeopardy.
1: Okay.
0: Yeah, so anyway. So for those of you who are keeping score, yeah, Channel 6 had a show before Jeopardy, and it was called Tic-Tac-Toe. And I think before that, Martin, I think it was To Tell the Truth.
1: I always try to.
0: Yeah. So will the real Martin Murphy please stand up? Anyway. All right. So we have a couple of winners tonight. So we have to congratulate the following.
2: You're our big winner.
3: Sorry.
2: Winner.
0: All right. So who do we have? We've got Kathleen from Horsham, Kevin from Glenside, and it was Kirsten, right?
1: Kirsten, yes.
0: Yeah, and
1: give a quick shout out.
0: Yeah, Kevin and Kirsten from Glenside. Yep. Michael from Florida checked in. He's a winner, and then also Mark After Dark, and they all guessed this song correctly this evening.
4: For what? I don't know.
0: And of course, the one, the only, the original, Eric Clapton, and I Shot the Sheriff. It was number one for 1 week on this day in 1974. And it knocked off Paul Anka and Odia Coates' You're Having My Baby. And then the following week, it was Barry Whiten.
5: Barry Whiten.
6: Barry Whiten.
5: Barry Whiten.
0: Can't Get Enough of Your Love, Babe. And then actually after that was a one-hit wonder. Andy Kim. Rock Me Gently actually was after that, in September 28th. Anyway, you are all caught up now, and yes, you're going to hear Clapton in its entirety right here on RDV. Stay right there.
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0: RDVFM, always highlighting your community. Well done, Martin. You know what? You might be taking my job, you know? So anyway.
1: I don't think that's possible.
0: Well, you never know. Somebody could wake up on the wrong side of the bed and say, Burden, you're fired. Martin, you're in. So anyway, these things happen. But anyway, that's how radio goes, my friends. We're going to hear the mystery tune in just a moment here. And then, of course, don't forget, tonight's 8 o'clock block. It is all one-hit wonders from the 70s as we celebrate, a little prematurely, but we celebrate it nonetheless, National One-Hit Wonders Day, which is happening 1 week from Friday.
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4: All right, we are leading off tonight with Richard Marx. Born on this date in 1963, 63 years young. And did you know, Martin, that Marx's first number one success as a songwriter came in 1984 with What About Me, a song that was recorded by Kenny Rogers, Kim Carnes, and James Ingram, and atop the U.S. and Canadian AC charts. Did you know that?
5: No, I knew he had written with Lionel Richie, but I did not know that.
4: And his self-titled debut album went triple platinum in 1987, and we're going to hear the first single off that in just a second. And, of course, it reached number three on the Billboard Hot 100. And between 87 and 94, he had 14 top 20 hits, including three number ones. And, of course, Hazard, Right Here Waiting, and Hold On to the Nights, Endless Summer Nights, Satisfied. Just many of those great, great number ones. And, yep, and he has collaborated with NSYNC and Luther Vandross, and nominated for five Grammy Awards and winning Song of the Year for Dance With My Father, which was recorded by the late Luther Vandross.
5: And, okay.
4: Yep, so let us, so without further ado, let us get the Birthday Club launched, and this number three hit, and this is the song that put him on the map as a singer, as well as a songwriter. This is Don't Mean Nothing from his self-titled debut album in 1987. Richard Marx on the Birthday Club.

0: Here's another one celebrating a year around the sun. 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
1: Happy birthday from all of us.
0: Primetime 70s and 80s.

And yes, there he is, Dave the Snake Sabo of Skid Row, 18 in life. And yes, and I was just telling Martin off air, and then talk about the fun facts you figure out when you prep. Sabo is from Perth Amboy, New Jersey, and grew up in Sayreville. And he was a childhood friend of John Bon Jovi, and they had the same guitar teacher, and his name was Al Parinello. And that's pretty cool, because then he actually originally joined up with John Bon Jovi. I almost said John.

0: John Bovey. Anyway, joined up with Bon Jovi there for a little while, and then went on to form Skid Row, and the rest is history. As we continue right here on the Birthday Club.
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0: All right, up next is Kenneth Thomas Jones, an English drummer, best known for his work in the Small Faces. And then you said that he succeeded another famous drummer, right?
2: Yeah, when Keith Moon passed away after the album Who Are You, he succeeded him as drummer in The Who.
0: That's pretty cool. You know what? Talk about things that I did not know. But I do know this, that I believe it was around like in the mid-2010s, the Small Faces finally got their due and got inducted into the Rock and Roll Hall of Fame.
2: Yes, finally, Steve Marriott and the gang.
0: A long overdue honor. And without further interruption or delay, let us bring you Ichiku Park as Kenny Jones celebrates 78 candles tonight. Kenny Jones on the Birthday Club. Over.

0: Here's another one celebrating a year around the sun. It's the Birthday Club on RDV.
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0: I got this as a 45 from Sound Odyssey. Do you remember that? Do you remember that store?
1: No, maybe I'm not from this area.
0: Maybe it was a Philly thing, you know. But Sound Odyssey on 5th Street in the Alney section of Philly. I remember as a young lad. I remember what they would do is they had a record player behind the counter, mm-hmm. and of course they had a stereo system. So you asked them to play a 45, they'd spin it for you, and then if you liked it, they'd back it up for you, and you'd go out and you'd make the purchase. You know, so. Yeah. Anyway, but I remember that was one of the first songs I got on 45.
1: Okay.
0: So anyhow, but needless to say, I'm totally digressing. My apologies. David Bellamy of the aforementioned Bellamy Brothers 76. Of course, he and his brother Homer with that number one hit, "Let Your Love Flow," known as a crossover hit.
1: Yes, it was a big country hit as well.
0: Big time, yeah. So, anyhow, and then, of course, we had the Small Faces at Jiku Park, 18 of Life Skid Row, Richard Marx, Don't Mean Nothing. And, of course, we did a little bit of, we went back into the 60s. Not a one-hit wonder, by the way. Question Mark and the Mysterians, 96 Tears, and, of course, a mystery tune back there, too. Anyway, that is your birthday club for tonight. But what we're going to do on the other side, B.B. King was born on this date, and we lost him quite some time ago, actually. And we're going to play something from B.B. King on the other side. But right now, as we do always, all right, I got to shout out my cousin, Kaylee Madison. She celebrates today. She is 22 years young. Our own Vinnie G, formerly the host of the Rock and Roll Pizza Show, makes his home now in Brazil with his wife Leticia, and he is 32. He's still a baby, Martin. What do you think?
1: Very young.
0: He's a baby.
1: Young,
0: yeah. He's a baby, but I'll tell you what, though. The man's an old soul, and he knows his music. That is for sure. He did an incredible show. He just put so much prep and so much time and effort into it, and he just jammed so much in a 3-hour span. It was just crazy. Anyway, so Vinny G, many happy returns, my man, and hope all's going well down in South America. Also, Sean Hankson, a Neshaminy 88er. Yes, us 88ers have got to stick together. He celebrates a birthday, and also, Scott Heisman, he celebrated yesterday, another Neshaminy 88er. Holly Porcellini celebrates tomorrow. And then, of course, our own Michelle Kenny celebrates, of course, the hostess of Backstage Pass. She celebrates on Saturday. So if you're celebrating a birthday, give yourself a pat on the back because you made it once again.
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0: And by the way, we lost B.B. King back in May of 2015. We're going to hear something from him on just the other side. What do you got for us, Martin?
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0: Yes, we're going to round out the birthday club tonight with, of course, The one, the only, the original, B.B. King. We lost him back in 2015. Born on the state, I believe in 1925. Yes, born on 1925. Getting us to the 8 o'clock block. 70s one-hit wonders. This is The Thrill Is Gone. B.B. King, a posthumous dedication on the Birthday Club.

0: one-hit wonders from the 70s. It's coming up next. The 8 o'clock block. It's primetime 70s, 80s, and more from RDV.
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